Here's your updated forecast on the Bee. A heat advisory continues until 8 p.m. tomorrow night. Clear skies tonight with a low of 75. Southerly winds around 5 miles per hour. I'm meteorologist Paul Trombley in the Butler 7 Media Newsroom. Right now, it's 102 degrees.

Here's your updated forecast on the B. A heat advisory continues until 8 p.m. tomorrow night. Clear skies tonight with a low of 75. Southerly winds around 5 miles per hour. I'm meteorologist Paul Trombley in the Butler 7 Media Newsroom. Right now, it's 101 degrees.

Here's your updated forecast on the B. A heat advisory continues until 8 p.m. tomorrow night. Lows around 75 tonight under clear skies. Southerly winds around 5 miles per hour. I'm meteorologist Paul Trombley in the Butler 7 Media Newsroom. Currently, it's 97 degrees.

Here's your updated forecast on the Bee. A heat advisory continues until 8 p.m. tomorrow night. Lows around 75 tonight under clear skies, southerly winds around 5 miles per hour. I'm meteorologist Paul Trombley in the Butler 7 Media Newsroom. Currently 89.

Here's your updated forecast on the B. A heat advisory continues until 8 p.m. tomorrow night. Lows around 75 tonight under clear skies. Southerly winds around 5 miles per hour. I'm meteorologist Paul Trombley in the Butler 7 Media Newsroom. Currently 89.

0: Here's your updated forecast on the Bee. A heat advisory continues until 8 p.m. tomorrow night. Lows around 75 tonight under clear skies, southerly winds around 5 miles per hour. I'm meteorologist Paul Trombley in the Butler 7 Media Newsroom. Right now, it's 85 degrees.
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Through the big cities and the back roads, truck stops, small towns, and forgotten places where America still tells great stories. Welcome to the Detourist After Dark. I'm John Butler. Pull up a chair, pour another cup of coffee if you want to stay up a little later. And tonight, let's take the scenic route. 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

love to hear where you're listening from. Send me an email at john@kwjb.com. I know there's a truck rolling west, a nurse finishing a long shift who's listening, somebody putting fresh coffee on, and somebody who just can't sleep. Well, you're all part of the same little roadside cafe tonight. Welcome to the Detourist After Dark.

Here's your updated forecast on the B. A heat advisory continues until 8 p.m. tomorrow night. Lows around 75 tonight under clear skies, southerly winds around 5 miles per hour. I'm meteorologist Paul Trombley in the Butler 7 Media Newsroom. Right now, it's 86 degrees.

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Welcome aboard, wherever you found us tonight. I'm glad you took the exit off the main road onto the detour. Around here, we believe the best stories happen off the interstate on the detour.

What is a detourist? Well, it's someone who takes the detour off the main road. You know, you don't really see America on the main roads. And in your own life, taking the detour, that's where all the interesting stories start. This is John Butler, the detourist after dark on KWJB. The B. Thanks for joining me.

Here's your updated forecast on the Bee. A heat advisory continues until 8 p.m. tomorrow night. Lows around 75 tonight under clear skies. Southerly winds around 5 miles per hour. I'm meteorologist Paul Trombley in the Butler 7 Media Newsroom. Right now, it's 83 degrees.

Through the big cities and the back roads, truck stops, small towns, and forgotten places where America still tells great stories. Welcome to the Detourist After Dark. I'm John Butler. Pull up a chair, pour another cup of coffee if you want to stay up a little later. And tonight, let's take the scenic route. 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

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Well, somebody who takes the detour off the main road looking for the interesting stories that you don't find on the main highways of life, on actual highways across America and the main highway of your own life. Sometimes we choose the detours and sometimes they're thrust upon us, but it's where we learn and it's where the most interesting stories come from. John Butler with you, the Detourist After Dark on KWJB, the B, 95.1 and 1510 AM.

Here's your updated forecast on the Bee. A heat advisory continues until 8 p.m. tomorrow night. 75 overnight under clear skies, south winds around 5 miles per hour. I'm meteorologist Paul Trombley in the Butler 7 Media Newsroom. Right now, it's 85 degrees.

Hey, thanks for making me part of your night. Whether you're crossing state lines, stocking grocery shelves, walking. Hey, thanks for joining me, making me part of your night. Whether you're crossing state lines or stocking grocery shelves, watching over patients, or simply watching the ceiling fan spin. You got a friend riding along with you tonight. This is the Detourist After Dark. 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

Every town has a character. You know, every back road has a surprise. And that's why I never worry about running out of things to talk about or write about, which I did in my book, Heartland Highways in Search of America. It's on Amazon. It's by John W. Butler. That's me. And even have an audiobook I narrated. So if you're looking for a little diversion and a little reading to find out what still holds America together, take my road trip with me through the pages or on the audiobook on Amazon and wherever books are sold. John Butler with you, the Detourist, after dark on KWJB, the B.

Here's your updated forecast on the B. A heat advisory continues until 8 p.m. tomorrow night. 75 overnight under clear skies, south winds around 5 miles per hour. I'm meteorologist Paul Trombley in the Butler 7 Media Newsroom. Right now, it's 85 degrees.

Through the big cities into back roads, truck stops, small towns, and forgotten places where America still tells great stories. Welcome to the Detourist After Dark. I'm John Butler. Pull up a chair, pour another cup of coffee if you want to stay up a little later. And tonight, let's take the scenic route. 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

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John Butler is here all night long. The D, Tourist After Dark. John Butler on KWJV 95.1. 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
1: Here's your updated forecast on the B. A heat advisory continues until 8 p.m. tomorrow night. 75 overnight under clear skies, south winds around 5 miles per hour. I'm meteorologist Paul Trombley in the Butler 7 Media Newsroom. Right now, 84.

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Welcome aboard, wherever you found us tonight. I'm glad you took the exit off the main road onto the detour. Around here, we believe the best stories happen off the interstate on the detour.

What is a detourist? Well, it's someone who takes the detour off the main road. You don't really see America on the main roads. And in your own life, taking the detour, that's where all the interesting stories start. This is John Butler, the detourist after dark on KWJB. The B. Thanks for

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Through the big cities and the back roads, truck stops, small towns, and forgotten places where America still tells great stories. Welcome to the Detourist After Dark. I'm John Butler. Pull up a chair, pour another cup of coffee if you want to stay up a little later. And tonight, let's take the scenic route. This is KWJB, 95.1 FM, 1510 AM, from Canton, Texas.

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Send me an email at john@kwjb.com. I know there's a truck rolling west, a nurse finishing a long shift who's listening, somebody putting fresh coffee on, and somebody who just can't sleep. Well, you're all part of the same little roadside cafe tonight. Welcome to the Detourist After Dark.

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6: Here's your updated forecast on the Bee. A heat advisory continues until 8 p.m. tomorrow night. 75 overnight under clear skies, south winds around 5 miles per hour. I'm meteorologist Paul Trombley in the Butler 7 Media Newsroom. Right now, it's 83 degrees.

Life has a funny way of putting up a detour sign just when we think we've got life all figured out. You know, the detours in life that sometimes we choose to take and sometimes we don't have a choice. We're just automatically put on a detour off our main highway of life. Well, truth is, those detours usually lead somewhere worth remembering, lessons worth learning. Stories worth telling. This is John Butler, the Detourist After Dark. Thanks for joining me tonight, all night long.

John Butler here with you, the Detourist After Dark. Thanks for joining me. I'm here all night long with you if you just can't sleep or if you're working a late night shift. You know, the headlines tell us that we're divided. We're a divided America today. But I've traveled all over the main roads and the back roads, big cities, small towns, and I wrote about it in my book, Heartland Highways, In Search of America by John W. Butler. It's on Amazon. You can find it. I've got an audio book that I narrated. If you don't want to read, you can just listen to it. Some interesting stories from my road trip across America. The stories will remind you of what still holds us together.

0: 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Now, here is your Monday weather forecast.
1: Here's your updated forecast on the B. A heat advisory continues until 8 p.m. tomorrow night. 75 overnight under clear skies, south winds around 5 miles per hour. I'm meteorologist Paul Trombley in the Butler 7 Media Newsroom. Currently 82.

through the big cities into back roads, truck stops, small towns, and forgotten places where America still tells great stories. Welcome to the Detourist After Dark. I'm John Butler. Pull up a chair, pour another cup of coffee if you want to stay up a little later. And tonight, let's take the scenic route. This is KWJB, 95.1 FM, 1510 AM, from Canton, Texas.

If you're driving tonight, keep your eyes on the road and keep an eye out for a new interesting story. Maybe it's something you see along the road or in the next diner you stop at or gas station. By sunrise, well, maybe we'll both discover something we didn't know when the night began. You're listening to The Detourist After Dark. John Butler with you all night long.

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4: 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Now, here is your Monday weather forecast.
5: Here's your updated forecast on the B. A heat advisory continues until 8 p.m. tonight. Lows dip down to about 75 overnight under clear skies, southwest winds around 5 miles per hour. I'm meteorologist Paul Trombley in the Butler 7 Media Newsroom. Right now, it's 83 degrees.

Every town has a character. You know, every back road has a surprise. And that's why I never worry about running out of things to talk about or write about, which I did in my book, Heartland Highways in Search of America. It's on Amazon. It's by John W. Butler. That's me. And even have an audio book I narrated. So if you're looking for a little diversion and a little reading to find out what still holds America together, take my road trip with me through the pages or on the audiobook on Amazon and wherever books are sold. John Butler with you, The Detourist After Dark, on KWJB, The Bee.

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Whether you're crossing state lines, stocking grocery shelves, walking. 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This is the Detourist After Dark. 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
1: Here's your updated forecast on the B. A heat advisory continues until 8 p.m. tonight. Lows level off around 75 overnight under clear skies, southwesterly winds around 5 miles per hour. I'm meteorologist Paul Trombley in the Butler 7 Media Newsroom. Right now, it's 81 degrees.

through the big cities into back roads, truck stops, small towns, and forgotten places where America still tells great stories. Welcome to The Detourist After Dark. I'm John Butler. Pull up a chair, pour another cup of coffee if you want to stay up a little later. And tonight, let's take the scenic route. 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

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Sometimes we choose the detours and sometimes they're thrust upon us, but it's where we learn and it's where the most interesting stories come from. John Butler with you, The Detourist After Dark, on KWJB, The B, 95.1 and 1510 AM.

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6: Here's your updated forecast on the B. A heat advisory continues until 8 p.m. tonight. Lows level off around 75 overnight under clear skies, southwesterly winds around 5 miles per hour. I'm meteorologist Paul Trombley in the Butler 7 Media Newsroom. Right now, it's 81 degrees.

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Welcome aboard, wherever you found us tonight. I'm glad you took the exit off the main road onto the detour. Around here, we believe the best stories happen off the interstate on the detour.

0: 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Now, here is your Monday weather forecast.
1: Here's your updated forecast on the B. A heat advisory continues until 8 p.m. tonight. Lows level off around 75 overnight under clear skies, southwesterly winds around 5 miles per hour. I'm meteorologist Paul Trombley in the Butler 7 Media Newsroom. Currently 79.

through the big cities into back roads, truck stops, small towns, and forgotten places where America still tells great stories. Welcome to the Detourist After Dark. I'm John Butler. Pull up a chair, pour another cup of coffee if you want to stay up a little later. And tonight, let's take the scenic route. This is KWJB, 95.1 FM, 1510 AM, from Canton, Texas.

Some folks collect souvenirs. I collect stories. You can find some of them in my book, Heartland Highways, In Search of America, by John W. Butler, on Amazon or wherever you buy books from. It's a road trip across America. I'd love for you to take it with me through the pages of the book. It's also on audiobook if you want to just listen as you drive along or kill a little time on your sofa. This is John Butler, the Detourist After Dark on KWJB. The B. Thanks for joining me.

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6: Here's your updated forecast on the B. A heat advisory continues until 8 p.m. tonight. Lows level off around 75 overnight under clear skies, southwesterly winds around 5 miles per hour. I'm meteorologist Paul Trombley in the Butler 7 Media Newsroom. Currently 78.

What is a detourist? Well, it's someone who takes the detour off the main road. You know, you don't really see America on the main roads. And in your own life, taking the detour, that's where all the interesting stories start. This is John Butler, the detourist after dark on KWJB. The B. Thanks for joining me.

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I know there's a truck rolling west, a nurse finishing a long shift who's listening, somebody putting fresh coffee on, and somebody who just can't sleep. Well, you're all part of the same little roadside cafe tonight. Welcome to the Detourist After Dark.

0: 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Now, here is your Monday weather forecast.
1: Here's your updated forecast on the B. A heat advisory continues until 8 p.m. tonight. Lows level off around 75 overnight under clear skies, southwesterly winds around 5 miles per hour. I'm meteorologist Paul Trombley in the Butler 7 Media Newsroom. Currently 78.

0: 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Now, here is your Monday weather forecast.
1: Here's your updated forecast on the B. A heat advisory continues until 8 p.m. tonight. Bright sunshine expected today, with daytime highs approaching 105. Southwest winds around 5 miles per hour. I'm meteorologist Paul Trombley in the Butler 7 Media Newsroom. Currently 78.

0: Your Monday's weather forecast is being sponsored today by Van Sant Steel in Wills Point. 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Now, here is your Monday weather forecast.
1: Here's your updated forecast on the B. A heat advisory continues until 8 p.m. tonight. Bright sunshine expected today, with daytime highs approaching 105. Southwest winds around 5 miles per hour. I'm meteorologist Paul Trombley in the Butler 7 Media Newsroom. Currently 76.

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1: TSN headlines, the federal government putting up a $1 billion buoy barrier in the Rio Grande, but critics say they're not stopping anybody. DHS Secretary Mark Wayne Mullen says he wants people to patrol the area to make sure nobody is climbing over or swimming under the border buoys. About 9.5 miles of the 17-mile barrier project in Brownsville has been constructed. The state's Ten Commandments law survived another legal challenge, this one brought by three Houston mothers whose children go to public school. Harris County judge denying their request to temporarily stop the state from requiring the Ten Commandments be displayed in every public school classroom, at least until a full injunction hearing set for next Monday. Texas will be the home of a new drug manufacturing facility. Bristol Myers Squibb says it's building a new state-of-the-art manufacturing campus in Harris County near Houston to help the company accelerate the delivery of next generation medicines to patients. It'll create 500 new jobs. With your Texas News headlines, I'm Barbara Schwartz.
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Some Pointer Sisters at 6 o'clock in the morning. Some Slow Hand. Don Henley before that, one of the founders of the Eagles. Got some Rascal Flatts on the way to get you going on this Monday. We made it through the weekend, kids. Oh, Uncle Jesse with you here. It's the Morning Grind, 95.1 KWJB. Haven't had my coffee yet. It's perking over there. I hope you've got some already going. Have a timer on that thing or something. But get up. Get ready to move. It is time on this August the 17th, Monday. Holidays today. It's National Thrift Shop Day. National Cat, Black Cat Appreciation Day. It's Nonprofit Day, National Nonprofit Day. Baby Boomers Recognition Day. Oh, y'all know you love us. National Vanilla Custard Day. Nag Panchami Day. I don't know what it is. Has something to do with cobras. And finally, National I Love My Feet Day. I particularly like my feet when they're propped up.

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John Travolta, Olivia Newton-John from Grease there. Mariah Carey before that. Got some Jim Croce on the way. Quick check of that Hefner Group Insurance Community calendar time right now. Hey, it started off in May. It runs through October. Mineola Farmers Market, local produce, artisan goods. Saturdays from 8 a.m. to 1 p.m. at the Pavilion on Front Street. Now, that is just west of the depot across the tracks from the gazebo. Mineola Farmers Market, rolling through October.

0: 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Now, here is your Monday weather forecast.
1: Here's your updated forecast on the B. A heat advisory continues until 8 p.m. tonight. Bright sunshine expected today, with daytime highs approaching 105. Southwest winds around 5 miles per hour. I'm meteorologist Paul Trombley in the Butler 7 Media Newsroom. Currently 75.

Daniel Powder singing about that bad day. I hope you don't have one of those today. You know, just what, it's a Monday. I know. Oh, Lord knows I know. It's a Monday. But just go in with a smile on your face and just let this stuff roll off of you like water off a duck's back today. You can do this. It is August the 17th, Monday, this day in sports history. In 1869, first international boat race occurs on the Thames River in London, England, with Oxford beating Harvard. 1870, the first ascent of Mount Rainier in Washington happened. 1933, Lou Gehrig played his record 1,308 consecutive games. 1,308 consecutive games. 1948, Philadelphia Phillies committed 8 errors in a game. 1966, Willie Mays, say hey, Willie Mays, takes second place on the all-time home run list. And finally, on this date in 2008, American swimmer Michael Phelps became the first person to ever win 8 gold medals in 1 Olympic Games.

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Rod Stewart, Sir Rod Stewart, Rhythm of My Heart. Lionel Richie, before that, My Love. And, of course, War coming up. Can't We Be Friends? Great music here on this Monday morning. I hope you're moving. It's pushing 7 o'clock now. If you hit snooze twice, time to get on up, let your feet hit the floor, get ready to go out the door on this August 17th National Thrift Shop Day. Hey, what do you need? A snow globe of Detroit, Michigan, set of four tennis rackets with slightly frayed strings, clothing galore, and enough housewares to make a few houses full and have spares just in case? Well, this is just some of the things you'll be seeing on this, the celebration of National Thrift Shop Day. We'll talk a little bit more about thrift shopping as the day goes on.

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1: Here's your updated forecast on the B. A heat advisory continues until 8 p.m. tonight. Bright sunshine expected today, with daytime highs approaching 105. Southwest winds around 5 miles per hour. I'm meteorologist Paul Trombley in the Butler 7 Media Newsroom. Currently 75.

0: This is KWJB, The Bee, from Canton, Texas.
1: TSN headlines, the federal government putting up a $1 billion buoy barrier in the Rio Grande, but critics say they're not stopping anybody. DHS Secretary Mark Wayne Mullen says he wants people to patrol the area to make sure nobody is climbing over or swimming under the border buoys. About 9.5 miles of the 17-mile barrier project in Brownsville has been constructed. The state's Ten Commandments law survived another legal challenge, this one brought by three Houston mothers whose children go to public school. Harris County judge denying their request to temporarily stop the state from requiring the Ten Commandments be displayed in every public school classroom, at least until a full injunction hearing set for next Monday. Texas will be the home of a new drug manufacturing facility. Bristol-Myers Squibb says it's building a new state-of-the-art manufacturing campus in Harris County near Houston to help the company accelerate the delivery of next-generation medicines to patients. It'll create 500 new jobs. With your Texas News headlines, I'm Barbara Schwartz.
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1: TSN headlines, the federal government putting up a $1 billion buoy barrier in the Rio Grande, but critics say they're not stopping anybody. DHS Secretary Mark Wayne Mullen says he wants people to patrol the area to make sure nobody is climbing over or swimming under the border buoys. About 9.5 miles of the 17-mile barrier project in Brownsville has been constructed. The state's Ten Commandments law survived another legal challenge, this one brought by three Houston mothers whose children go to public school. Harris County judge denying their request to temporarily stop the state from requiring the Ten Commandments be displayed in every public school classroom, at least until a full injunction hearing set for next Monday. Texas will be the home of a new drug manufacturing facility. Bristol-Myers Squibb says it's building a new state-of-the-art manufacturing campus in Harris County near Houston to help the company accelerate the delivery of next generation medicines to patients. It'll create 500 new jobs. With your Texas News headlines, I'm Barbara Schwartz.
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2: 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They're located 22781 Highway 64 in Canton. 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

Hey, hey, goodbye. Got some Steve there, Ringo Starr before that one. Got some Jason Mraz on the way, Elton John, Kiki D. Great music. Stay with us on this Monday morning grind with Uncle Jesse, 95.1 KWJB. Hey, checking out that Hefner Group Insurance Community Calendar right now. Coming up Saturday, August the 29th, it's a blood drive. You'll be getting a free stainless steel canteen to use just for going up and giving some blood, helping save folks' lives. This will be at the Mineola Volunteer Fire Department right there at 1213 North Johnson Street. Carter Blood Care Bus will be there. For more information about how you can save lives by giving blood, call Clayton Hamlet, 903-920-4102.

0: The City of Longview is looking at fee changes at its animal shelter. City staff are proposing a decrease in the adoption fee from $75 to $50 in the hopes of increasing adoptions. The Henderson County District Attorney's Office will no longer take cases from the Trinidad Police Department. The City of White Oak has proposed new tax rates for the 2026-2027 year that will be slightly lower than in previous years. The 48th annual Hay Show is scheduled for 6 p.m. September 28th at the Winsboro Civic Center. It includes a free barbecue dinner and auction. This is Cheyenne Falmer with your local news report from the Butler 7 Media Newsroom.
1: Hello, this is Brian Nichols, Canton ISD Superintendent, with your update for this week of August the 17th. The excitement a new year brings is always so inspiring. All of the hopes and aspirations that each child and family carry as they enter our halls reminds me of the greater purpose we serve. We are looking forward to making the 26-27 school year another great one. This past Friday, the Texas Education Agency released the 2026 accountability ratings, and Canton ISD earned an overall score of 86 for a B rating. We're proud to announce that Canton High School and Canton Junior High each earned an A, and Canton High School posted an overall score of 92 for its A rating and earned 4 of the 7 state distinctions, placing it in the top quartile of its campus group in reading language arts, math, science, and post-secondary readiness. Canton Junior High also earned the A with an overall score of 90, taking 5 of 7 distinctions, scoring in the top quartile in reading language arts, math, social studies, closing the gaps, and academic growth. Each year, the state groups every campus with 40 others similar in size and student population, and then awards distinctions only to those in the top 25%. We're extremely proud of all of our campuses for reaching those milestones. This upcoming week on Monday, our Canton High School Choir will have a required parent meeting after school. On Tuesday, August the 18th, at 5 p.m., our volleyball will host Malakoff. Then on Thursday, August the 20th, our varsity, JV, and freshmen will scrimmage Farmersville at home, while our volleyball will start play in the Top of Texas tournament in Farmersville. Also Thursday night, our junior high volleyball will host Brownsboro starting at 5 p.m. Also, I want to remind everyone that Friday, August 21st, Canton Education Foundation will be holding their fundraiser purse bingo, with the doors opening at 5 p.m. and with bingo starting at 6. And then on Saturday, August 22nd, our high school cross country will begin their season with a meet at Tyler. As always, I hope everyone has a safe and healthy week. This has been Brian Nichols, Superintendent. Go Eagles and Eaglettes.
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3: Here's your updated forecast on the B. A heat advisory continues until 8 p.m. tonight. Bright sunshine expected today, with daytime highs approaching 105. Winds out of the southwest, around 5 miles per hour. I'm meteorologist Paul Trombley in the Butler 7 Media Newsroom. Right now, it's 77 degrees.

Grassroots, those Temptation Eyes. Vanessa Williams before that one. Mary Wells on the way. My guy, Uncle Jesse with you here celebrating National Thrift Shop Day. 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Second one is the items you want to donate to a thrift store. 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

Otis Redding sitting on the dock of the bay, some CCR on the way to Air Supply, just all out of love, kicked us off. Uncle Jesse with you here. Time for a little odd news. A San Francisco man doing landscaping work in his yard unearthed a 150-pound stone statue that may have ties to a famous local artist. Greg Gatwood said he was working in his yard in the Russian Hill neighborhood when he came across a stone slab buried under the grass. I was doing a little grading, came across what I thought was a piece of concrete, rectangular, and I thought, well, I'll just pop it out, throw it to the side, he told local TV. Well, he dug out the heavy slab, turned it over, revealing a sculpture with an intricately carved, detailed face there on the stone. Judy Gittleson, an artist and Gatwood's partner, consulted with other artists and began to suspect the 2-foot-wide sculpture may be the work of Ralph Stackpole, a prominent San Francisco artist who died in 1973. Stackpole's famous works include a statue in front of San Francisco's Old Stock Exchange. He taught at the California School of Fine Arts, which is now the San Francisco Art Institute. The school's sculpture department was located near Gatwood and Gittleson's home. Bruce Marwick, a member of the Sacramento Art Deco Society, said determining the artist behind the sculpture could be difficult. It's going out on a limb to call this a Ralph Stackpole piece, Marwick told local news. It's a wonderfully interesting piece, but the hardest thing to do as art evaluation is to authenticate a piece without a signature or historical documentation. Gittleson said the Stackpole influence on the sculpture seems clear, but she agreed it might be unlikely to be the artist's work. It's probably one of his students, she said. Gittleson said she's continuing to attempt to solve the art history mystery. And in the meantime, the sculpture will form the centerpiece of the couple's newly renovated garden.

0: This is KWJB, the B from Canton, Texas.
1: TSN headlines. Governor Abbott is calling for a federal investigation into religious accommodations at Dallas-Fort Worth International Airport, as well as Houston's Bush Intercontinental Airport, over airport-operated Islamic foot-washing stations. The governor has also directed state agencies to review airport grant funding. East Bernard ISD is mourning the deaths of athletic director and head football coach Jeremy Jenkins and his wife Brandy in a weekend crash. Authorities say an 18-wheeler and a passenger vehicle collided Saturday night on Texas 60 near West Bernard Creek, between Hungerford and East Bernard. Opposition to data center development is no longer just a rural issue in Texas, with San Antonio and now Dallas looking at moratoriums. Proponents for the data centers are suggesting China is spreading misinformation about their impacts on water supplies. Elon Musk's city of Starbase is apparently considering an expansion. The South Texas city, just barely a year old, has asked residents to consider annexing 7,100 acres of surrounding land, including state and private property. With your Texas News headlines, I'm Tristan Ryans.
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Great Jackie to Shannon. Just put a little love in your heart there, darling. Got some Smokey Robinson on the way. Uncle Jesse with you here on this morning grind, 95.1 KWJB. A little after 9 o'clock. Hope you're in the car on the way to work. Had a good breakfast this morning. Hope you're having a good hair day and your coffee's hot and strong and all that good stuff. It is the top of the 9 o'clock hour, though. Time for some Not Ready for Crime Time criminals. Look, it's not hard to talk young kids into taking a back-to-school picture, okay? The social media is full of them right now, you know, where they're holding a little chalkboard or something. But it can be a challenge with older kids. Well, a mother in Colorado named Amanda wanted to take a picture of her son, Colton, on his first day of fifth grade, but he was throwing a fit and refused. So Amanda turned to the police for help. She saw a policeman on the way to school, told him about the situation. Officer turned on his lights and arrested Colton, even put him in handcuffs, informing that refusing your mama a first day of school picture is, in fact, against the law. Well, CBS Colorado said they're still trying to confirm which state statute was cited in the offense and whether booking photos are allowed in the school's yearbook. They're being playful, of course. He won't actually be taken to the pokey, okay? Well, that said, Amanda did get awesome back-to-school pictures. Colton being arrested, air quotes there. Maybe the lesson Colton learned will help other fifth graders out there. Just take a quick photo, kids. Save yourself from becoming the classroom criminal.

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Rolling Stones, didn't get no satisfaction. Eagles before that one. Uncle Jesse with you here. Final check there on the morning grind of the Hefner Group Insurance Community Calendar right now. Great concert by Paul Demmer yesterday, August 16th, there at Cheatham Memorial Methodist Church. Next one coming up will be October the 11th, featuring the Wiley University Choir. This will be at... Concert starts at 5 o'clock. Doors will open at 4:30 at the Cheatham Memorial Methodist Church, Global Methodist Church in Edgewood, serving the city since 1879. For more information about this great free concert series, call the church, 903-896-4935.

0: the City of Longview is looking at fee changes at its animal shelter. City staff are proposing a decrease in the adoption fee from $75 to $50 in the hopes of increasing adoptions. The Henderson County District Attorney's Office will no longer take cases from the Trinidad Police Department. The City of White Oak has proposed new tax rates for the 2026-2027 year that will be slightly lower than in previous years. The 48th annual Hay Show is scheduled for 6 p.m. September 28th at the Winsboro Civic Center. It includes a free barbecue dinner and auction. This is Cheyenne Falmer with your local news report from the Butler 7 Media Newsroom.
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2: Here's your updated forecast on the B. A heat advisory continues until 8 p.m. tonight. Bright sunshine expected today, with daytime highs approaching 105. Winds out of the southwest, around 5 miles per hour. I'm meteorologist Paul Trombley in the Butler 7 Media Newsroom. Right now, 81.

Neil Diamond, Brother Love's Traveling Show. They're great music on this this Monday afternoon. Got some Paul Revere and the Raiders on the way. But I'm Uncle Jesse. Been with you here since 6 o'clock this morning. Time for me to slide out of the way. I see Mama T walking up the hallway heading towards the studio. Time for me to get out the way and let her do the midday madness that she does every single day. Thanks for letting me into your houses, your cars, and your businesses today. I've had a great time. Hope you have as well. Kind of wanting to go hit the thrift shop after talking about it some today. The thrift shop. Leave you with this quote. Says, coming home from a thrift shop means asking yourself, why did I buy a brass lobster at 2 o'clock in the afternoon? Because it was cool. We'll see you tomorrow morning, boys and girls. Have a great rest of your day. Bye.

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0: 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Now, here is your Monday weather forecast.
1: Here's your updated forecast on the B. A heat advisory continues until 8 p.m. tonight. Bright sunshine expected today, with daytime highs approaching 105. Winds out of the southwest, around 5 miles per hour. I'm meteorologist Paul Trombley in the Butler 7 Media Newsroom. Right now, 83.

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1: TSN headlines. Governor Abbott is calling for a federal investigation into religious accommodations at Dallas-Fort Worth International Airport, as well as Houston's Bush Intercontinental Airport, over airport-operated Islamic foot-washing stations. The governor has also directed

0: state agencies to review airport grant funding. East Bernard ISD is mourning the deaths of athletic director and head football coach Jeremy Jenkins and his wife Brandy in a weekend crash. Authorities say an 18-wheeler and a passenger vehicle collided Saturday night on Texas 60 near West Bernard Creek between Hungerford and East Bernard. Opposition to data center development is no longer just a rural issue in Texas, with San Antonio and now Dallas looking at moratoriums. Proponents for the data centers are suggesting China's spreading misinformation about their impacts on water supplies. Elon Musk's city of Starbase is apparently considering an expansion. The South Texas city, just barely a year old, has asked residents to consider annexing 7,100 acres of surrounding land, including state and private property. With your Texas News headlines, I'm Tristan Ryans.
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Well, good morning, everybody. Welcome in to 10 o'clock. This is Mama T, and you finally made it to the midday show. And I'm super glad that you're here with me. I hope you enjoyed Uncle Jesse's morning show here on The Bee, and I know he did a good job of getting you up and moving in the right direction. And now it's my job to keep you going in that right direction as we work our way through this work day. I've got a ton of great music planned for you today. All the classic hot hits are here, and I'm going to play them for you as we work our way through this work day. Stay tuned with me, and I'll see if I can't help you get to the end of the day. I'll be here with you on the air until 6 o'clock today, and we've got lots of good things planned for you in this 10 o'clock hour. We've got a ton of great music. We also have our birthday party for today. If you know someone who's celebrating a birthday or an anniversary, call or text me real quickly so that I can get them included into our birthday party, which comes up the second half of this hour. We're going to talk sports in the noon hour. We've got One Hit Wonders at 1. We've got our social media post, our favorite one for today, that comes up at 3 o'clock today. We've got some tips on how to live a happy and healthy life. And of course, we'll be ending the midday show today at 5 o'clock with our drive at 5. We've got some good things planned today. It's going to be a fun day. Thank you so much for tuning in to Tea on the Bee. It's the midday show right here on 95.1. Now let's get this 10 o'clock hour going.

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Well, happy Monday, everybody, and welcome into the broadcast. You guys are listening to Tea on the Bee. It's the midday show here on 95.1. I'm Mama T, of course. I hope that you all had a great weekend, made some good old memories, and are ready to get this work week started. I'll be here with you until 6 o'clock this afternoon. And of course, me and you, we're going to work together to get this work week started and moving in the right direction. One of the good things that will help us make our way through this Monday is knowing that at 5:15 this afternoon, we'll have another Pigskin Preview. That's right, this week we continue on with our best of East Texas high school football coverage every weekday at 5:15 during our drive at 5. We'll have another Pigskin Preview. Conrad Barr, who is our sports director, we call him C-Rad, he has sat down with 22 different coaches during the offseason, talked about their football programs to come this year, and today it will be all about the Hawkins Hawks. I know that we have a lot of listeners from the Hawkins area, so guys, your day is today, and we want to give a big shout-out to our friends at Richie's Grill and Cafe for sponsoring today's Pigskin Preview. Always good community partners ready to team up with us to bring you coverage of the Hawks. So, Hawkins Hawks, you're on tap today for our Pigskin Preview, and Winona, you're in the hole. That's right, you're on deck. Winona will be tomorrow, Canton will be Wednesday, Gladewater will be Thursday, and Big Sandy will be Friday. That's how this week's Pigskin Previews are shaping up, and we will be going all the way up until, I guess, the 28th, which will be our first football game. So we still have several more to go. If you've missed your school's Pigskin Preview, check that out on KMU Sports on Facebook. You should be able to see it and listen to it there if you missed it when we played it live on the radio. I'm Mama T, and I thank you so very much for tuning in to the Midday Show on this Monday. I hope that your day is off and your week is off and moving in the right direction. Stay tuned, because I still have a ton of great things coming up in the Midday Show today that's going to help us make it to the end of our Monday workday. Thanks, you guys, for hanging out with me today.

0: Oh, yeah, we're hitching a ride right on through this Monday morning. We have already made it to our stop at 10:30. Isn't that crazy? I'm Mama T. Thank you so much for hanging out with me on this Monday morning. It is 10:30 and time for us to take a look at local news and weather. So news and weather's coming up next. But I wanted to remind you that in 10 minutes or so, we will have today's birthday party. It's the August 17th Birthday Club. So if you know someone celebrating a special occasion today, a birthday or an anniversary, actually, whatever kind of special occasion, I would love to know so that I can celebrate with them. And Chicken Run is sponsoring our birthday party on Mondays. They give us a great prize. So stay tuned for all of that. It's coming up after news and weather right here on The Bee.
1: 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City of Longview explores options for abandoned city properties. The Henderson County District Attorney's Office will no longer take cases from the Trinidad Police Department. The 48th Annual Hay Show is scheduled for 6 p.m. September 28th at the Winsboro Civic Center. It includes a free barbecue dinner and auction. This is Cheyenne Palmer with your local news report from the Butler 7 Media Newsroom.
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2: Here's your updated forecast on The Bee. A heat advisory continues until 8 p.m. tonight. Bright sunshine expected today, with daytime highs approaching 105. Winds out of the southwest, around 5 miles per hour. I'm meteorologist Paul Trombley in the Butler 7 Media Newsroom. 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

funky blues image song on this Monday morning, a song called Ride, Captain Ride. You know what we're doing? We're riding right on into our birthday party because it is time now for Birthdays on the Bee. The August 17th birthday party's coming up. 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
1: TSN headlines. Governor Abbott is calling for a federal investigation into religious accommodations at Dallas-Fort Worth International Airport, as well as Houston's Bush Intercontinental Airport, over airport-operated Islamic foot-washing stations. The governor has also directed state agencies to review airport grant funding. East Bernard ISD is mourning the deaths of athletic director and head football coach Jeremy Jenkins and his wife Brandy in a weekend crash. Authorities say an 18-wheeler and a passenger vehicle collided Saturday night on Texas 60 near West Bernard Creek between Hungerford and East Bernard. Opposition to data center development is no longer just a rural issue in Texas, with San Antonio and now Dallas looking at moratoriums. Proponents for the data centers are suggesting China is spreading misinformation about their impacts on water supplies. Elon Musk's city of Starbase is apparently considering an expansion. The South Texas city, just barely a year old, has asked residents to consider annexing 7,100 acres of surrounding land, including state and private property. With your Texas News headlines, I'm Tristan Ryans.
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Well, hello. Thank you so much for tuning in. I'm Mama T, and you're listening to The Midday Show here on 95.1 The B. Middays with Mama T. Thanks for being here with me, because who needs coffee to get you through the middle of your day when you can have tea? I'm going to do my very best to keep you awake and alert and being positive and productive today in the middle of your day. So hang out with me. We've got some great classic hits to help you do just that. We've got some tips on how to live a happy and healthy life. And we're going to have lots of fun and games and prizes. So it's a win-win, right? Stay tuned with me right here on 95.1 The B. I'm Mama T. I'll be on the air with you till 6 o'clock this evening.

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Well, happy Monday, everybody, and welcome into the broadcast. You guys are listening to Tea on the Bee. It's the midday show here on 95.1. I'm Mama T, of course. I hope that you all had a great weekend, made some good old memories, and are ready to get this work week started. I'll be here with you until 6 o'clock this afternoon. And of course, me and you, we're going to work together to get this work week started and moving in the right direction. One of the good things that will help us make our way through this Monday is knowing that at 5:15 this afternoon, we'll have another Pigskin Preview. That's right, this week we continue on with our best of East Texas high school football coverage every weekday at 5:15 during our drive at 5. We'll have another Pigskin Preview. Conrad Barr, who is our sports director, we call him C-Rad, he has sat down with 22 different coaches during the offseason, talked about their football programs to come this year, and today it will be all about the Hawkins Hawks. I know that we have a lot of listeners from the Hawkins area, so guys, your day is today, and we want to give a big shout-out to our friends at Richie's Grill and Cafe for sponsoring today's Pigskin Preview. Always good community partners ready to team up with us to bring you coverage of the Hawks. So, Hawkins Hawks, you're on tap today for our Pigskin Preview, and Winona, you're in the hole. That's right, you're on deck. Winona will be tomorrow, Canton will be Wednesday, Gladewater will be Thursday, and Big Sandy will be Friday. That's how this week's Pigskin Previews are shaping up, and we will be going all the way up until I guess the 28th, which will be our first football game. So we still have several more to go. If you've missed your school's Pigskin Preview, check that out on KMU Sports on Facebook. You should be able to see it and listen to it there if you missed it when we played it live on the radio. I'm Mama T, and I thank you so very much for tuning in to the Midday Show on this Monday. I hope that your day is off and your week is off and moving in the right direction. Stay tuned, because I still have a ton of great things coming up in the Midday Show today that's going to help us make it to the end of our Monday workday. Thanks, you guys, for hanging out with me today.

0: 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City of Longview explores options for abandoned city properties. The Henderson County District Attorney's Office will no longer take cases from the Trinidad Police Department. The 48th Annual Hay Show is scheduled for 6 p.m. September 28th at the Winsboro Civic Center. It includes a free barbecue dinner and auction. This is Cheyenne Palmer with your local news report from the Butler 7 Media Newsroom.
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2: Here's your updated forecast on the B. A heat advisory continues until 8 p.m. tonight. Bright sunshine expected today, with daytime highs approaching 105. Winds out of the southwest, around 5 miles per hour. I'm meteorologist Paul Trombley in the Butler 7 Media Newsroom. 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
4: All right. Hey, good morning. Welcome in to another edition of our Double Talk program on a Monday morning. It is Monday, August 17th. It means it's time for a visit from our Hawkins Chamber of Commerce. Good morning, Mr. Greg. How are you?
5: Other than being sweltering hot.
4: Yes, it is summertime for sure in Texas. So Greg Branson in with us this morning, president of the Hawkins Chamber of Commerce. What's going on over there? I know everybody's getting ready for back to school. Do you guys have some things you're working on?
5: If it's at Hawkins, we're already back in the fun.
4: Oh, yeah? Yeah. So so they're back in. So they've already started, right?
5: I think they started like last Thursday, I believe.
4: Okay. So everybody's back to school, getting ready for football games and all that. What's the chamber working on right now?
5: Oil Festival.
4: That's right. The Oil Festival is coming up. Tell us when that's going to be.
5: Saturday, September 26th.
4: Put it on your calendar. So about a month from now.
5: And I need help this year because normally I have food trucks and I'm turning them down. And this year I don't have any food trucks signed up yet.
4: So we're looking for a food truck to sign up. So September 26th. And it's, is it an all-day event?
5: Yeah, we'll start about cranking about 7 o'clock, pancake breakfast at the fire station, and go all the way about 4 or 5 o'clock that afternoon.
4: Okay. And where will the festival be held?
5: It's at the City Park at the Pavilion behind the CNB Bank on FM 14.
4: Yeah, very easy. Very easy to find. And they've got vendors. They've got all kinds of things all day long. So food trucks, I think, would be a great opportunity for you guys.
5: Could use some more vendors, too. But, you know,
4: okay.
5: Food trucks this year is kind of wild. Usually I have them, and I'm telling them, no, got too many.
4: Mm-hmm.
5: This year's the opposite.
4: Yeah. Well, how do we fix that? So if you're a food truck out there and looking for an opportunity, this would be a good one. How would they sign up, or who would they talk to about that?
5: You can go to the chamber webpage, www.hawkinsareachamber.com, go on their events, and there's registration on there. A lot of people think you just go on there and submit it, but if you want to actually get your booth, you got to click where it says paying out at the bottom.
4: Okay. Finish it out.
5: Finish it out.
4: Yeah, walk it all the way through and finish it out. So
5: once I saw walk it out, yeah.
4: Yeah, walk it out, yeah. Oh.

0: some good music. It'll be a good festival, top atmosphere, and a good day in downtown Hawkins. So put that on your calendar for September 26th, right?
1: Right.
0: 26th. All right. It's a Saturday. Line up down there for the parade. Do they need to register in advance for the parade, or can they just show up and ride?
1: Just better if they sign up at the parade. And, you can email hawkinsareachamber@gmail.com, or you can call the chamber at 903-769-4482, and it'll roll over to my phone. But if I'm busy, you might leave a voicemail.
0: Yeah.
1: Maybe
0: sure.
1: 15 minutes, an hour, I might get back to you. Depends on where I'm at and what I'm doing.
0: Yeah, he's pretty good at getting back to you if you have questions about the Hawkins Chamber. So it's very good. So that is the next thing that comes up is September 26th. Put that on your calendar, the Oil Festival. Do you know how many years that you've been having the Oil Festival? What annual year this is?
1: This is 48th, I believe.
0: Wow, 48 years. Been doing this a very, very long time. So it's a fun day, always a fun day downtown in Hawkins. So put that on your calendar for September. And then what? Do you guys have any new businesses or anything that we could talk about?
1: Well, there's a few businesses. Then for sale, they got contract pending, but I haven't heard exactly what's going on with them yet.
0: Oh, okay. So that means some new things, some good things coming to Hawkins. What else do we want to talk about this morning?
1: Of course, we got the ragball softball tournament coming up on the October 11th, so it's not all far off either.
0: Mm-mm. No, it's time to get signed up for that. Do you have teams already?
1: I have a few already signed up for, not a whole lot.
0: So this is if I remember correctly, this softball tournament is a fundraiser for your scholarship fund. Is that correct?
1: Yeah, October the 10th is proceeds go to scholarship fund.
0: And it's a co-ed softball
1: tournament. Co-ed softball tournament, so food and all that stuff added.
0: Yeah, it's always a fun time. So it's October, is it a one day?
1: One day, yeah. Saturday, October 10th.
0: 10th, all right.
1: I had to double check my calendar, there's too much going on.
0: Yeah, so it's just like a week after the Oil Festival.
1: They're going to have a two-week break, I think, yeah.
0: A week or two. So how do they get registered if they want to play in that?
1: Right now, if they're off, you just email the chamber, hawkinsareachamber@gmail.com, or call the chamber number.
0: Do you know how much it costs to play in the tournament?
1: I want to say it's $250. I don't know if it's that. My wife was working all over the tournament. That's what it was last time she did it.
0: Put you on the spot there.
1: That's what it was last time she did it. I don't think it's went up or anything ever.
0: All right. But that's for the whole team, and it is a big, big fundraiser for the scholarship fund. So you guys give scholarships each year to Hawkins or the area seniors, and can't do it without help from the community. So it's a great opportunity to have a little fun, have a good day playing softball, and help the kids over there as well. October 10th. All right, so September 26th is the Oil Festival. October 10th is the co-ed softball, and I think you call it a ragball tournament, right?
1: Yeah, we call it a ragball tournament. The ball's just a bit harder. It's not that bad, but
0: right.
1: A little harder to hit them out of the outfield since we're playing on the school grounds, which we ain't got to. It doesn't take much to hit a home run out
0: that's
1: of it.
0: Right.
1: So give you a little challenge.
0: Yeah, that's good. That's always good. All right, and then what else do we want to mention?
1: Well, think about November 21st is the Holiday Bazaar, so that's not far off either.
0: Yep. Isn't it crazy that school's already back in session, and here we are talking about fall events and holidays and stuff. I still feel like it's summertime.
1: Yeah, I seen Walmart had Halloween up yesterday.
0: I did, too.
1: And Christmas was slowly going up. Oh. It's a little too early for that.
0: So talk to me about November 21st. What is that?
1: Holiday Bazaar.
0: And what is the Holiday Bazaar?
1: We just have vendors, kind of a little earlier shopping experience for the Christmas season kicks in.
0: Yeah, it's like the weekend before
1: Thanksgiving,
0: right? Yeah, so it's a great time to get yourself in the holiday spirit, I guess, and start shopping for the holidays. Where does that take place?
1: That's the pavilion over all that, too.
0: So it is under the pavilion.
1: Yeah.
0: And it's vendors and things that day,
1: vendors,
0: right?
1: And food trucks, yeah.
0: Yeah, so kind of the same kind of event, but we kind of shift gears and start focusing on the holidays. So put that in your calendar or check in with the Hawkins Chamber. Is it too early to sign up as vendors there, or are you guys already doing that?
1: You can sign up for an event registration. Just mark which we want mark right now, since I use the same form for both instead of...
0: So just be very clear on which one you're signing up for. Yeah, and finish it through. Make sure you go all the way through to the pay now at the bottom. So that gets you registered, finishes out your registration. So you got some big things coming up.
1: Yeah, then we have a chamber meeting tomorrow night. So, here we go, fun.
0: So a chamber meeting tomorrow night at what time?
1: 6 o'clock.
0: Is that just for board members, or is everybody invited to attend?
1: Everybody's invited to attend. Sometimes we discuss things that

0: neither here, so we got to leave. So, but
1: yeah.
0: Not normally.
1: Yeah.
0: Not normally.
1: But, well, and that's like a closed session. But for the most part, the chamber meetings are open to the public.
0: Open to the public.
1: Especially the businesses, especially people, if you're members of the chamber, they encourage you to.
0: Because tomorrow night we're going to be discussing the pancake celebration, even though it's next year, but. Some new ideas, trying to do some new twists, trying to build it up or something different with it.
1: So. Yeah, so good. It's a
0: so
1: good,
0: if you always want to voice your input and then say, you never listen, then you need to show up tomorrow night and speak up.
1: That's right. That's right. If you if you have something you'd like to say about the Hawkins Chamber, get involved. Get involved if there's some things you want to see happen or some changes or things you want to add to the festivals. They work really hard to put those on every year. A small amount of people do, and they always, always need volunteers. Is that a true statement?
0: True statement, because yeah, we've had to start working on doing board elections, too, so it's... You know, it's a fun time of the year.
1: Oh, it is. If you'd like to be involved in the Hawkins Chamber, now is the time for you to get involved. You could maybe be on the board of directors and help make the decisions on the things that they do over there in Hawkins with the Chamber. So, but Greg did give us a good look at the calendar. So you guys go online. And is there a calendar on the Chamber website?
0: Yeah, I've got membership works about almost. About 90% of it, I got to get the calendar figured out. That's my goal for the next 2 days, to figure out how to get that little link. You have to put snippets in there, and I'm like, what in the world is a snippet? But I've learned.
1: Okay, well, that's always good. Good growth over there. So check them out online at the Hawkins Area Chamber of Commerce, their website. You guys have a Facebook page too, right?
0: Yeah, it's Facebook. There's a whole festival. I put more, primarily everything goes to the record Facebook, doesn't it?
1: Yeah. Yeah, so look them up. Follow them on Facebook. That way you can keep up with the activities and the schedules and things that are going on over there in Hawkins. Mr. Greg, one more time, give them the phone number to call if they have questions about being a vendor or a food truck at the Oilfest.
0: The webpage is www.hawkinsareachamber.com or, of course, Facebook's Hawkins Area Chamber. You can call us at 903-769-4482.
1: If you want
0: to sponsor something or help out or... sign up for food truck or vendor.
1: Yeah, lots of ways.
0: You're more than welcome.
1: Lots of ways to get involved.
0: I'll squeeze you in somewhere.
1: All right. Well, thank you so very much for coming in. 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

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Thanks for tuning in. You're listening to Tea on the Bee. It's the midday show. I'm Mama T, and I wanted to remind you about our gas and supply text line. 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And that number is 903-569-1999. 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What do you want to talk about today? Or what do you want to hear? Text me. I'd love to know.

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1: it's 94 degrees.
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2: TSN headlines. Governor Abbott is calling for a federal investigation into religious accommodations at Dallas-Fort Worth International Airport, as well as Houston's Bush Intercontinental Airport, over airport-operated Islamic foot-washing stations. The governor has also directed state agencies to review airport grant funding. East Bernard ISD is mourning the deaths of athletic director and head football coach Jeremy Jenkins and his wife Brandy in a weekend crash. Authorities say an 18-wheeler and a passenger vehicle collided Saturday night on Texas 60 near West Bernard Creek, between Hungerford and East Bernard. Opposition to data center development is no longer just a rural issue in Texas, with San Antonio and now Dallas looking at moratoriums. Proponents for the data centers are suggesting China's spreading misinformation about their impacts on water supplies. Elon Musk's City of Starbase is apparently considering an expansion. The South Texas city, just barely a year old, has asked residents to consider annexing 7,100 acres of surrounding land, including state and private property. With your Texas News headlines, I'm Tristan Ryans.
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Hey, I'm Mama T. Let me welcome you to the Midday Cafe. Thanks for joining us for lunch today. I'll be your host, and oh, we've got some great specials planned for you today. And I see here on your reservation that it looks like you've got several people joining you for lunch today. Well, by the looks of this reservation, it looks like we're going to have a great lunch today and some great entertainment. So let's get you seated and your order taken. What would you like to hear for lunch today? Here's a great song that we can start you off as a little appetizer for today's lunch.

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Well, happy Monday, everybody, and welcome into the broadcast. You guys are listening to Tea on the Bee. It's the midday show here on 95.1. I'm Mama T, of course. I hope that you all had a great weekend, made some good old memories, and are ready to get this work week started. I'll be here with you until 6 o'clock this afternoon. And of course, me and you, we're going to work together to get this work week started and moving in the right direction. One of the good things that will help us make our way through this Monday is knowing that at 5:15 this afternoon, we'll have another Pigskin Preview. That's right, this week we continue on with our best of East Texas high school football coverage every weekday at 5:15 during our drive at 5. We'll have another Pigskin Preview. Conrad Barr, who is our sports director, we call him C-Rad, he has sat down with 22 different coaches during the offseason, talked about their football programs to come this year, and today it will be all about the Hawkins Hawks. I know that we have a lot of listeners from the Hawkins area, so guys, your day is today, and we want to give a big shout-out to our friends at Richie's Grill and Cafe for sponsoring today's Pigskin Preview. Always good community partners ready to team up with us to bring you coverage of the Hawks. So, Hawkins Hawks, you're on tap today for our Pigskin Preview. And Winona, you're in the hole. That's right, you're on deck. Winona will be tomorrow. Canton will be Wednesday. Gladewater will be Thursday. And Big Sandy will be Friday. That's how this week's Pigskin Previews are shaping up, and we will be going all the way up until I guess the 28th, which will be our first football game. So we still have several more to go. If you've missed your school's Pigskin Preview, check that out on KMU Sports on Facebook. You should be able to see it and listen to it there if you missed it when we played it live on the radio. I'm Mama T, and I thank you so very much for tuning in to the Midday Show on this Monday. I hope that your day is off and your week is off and moving in the right direction. Stay tuned, because I still have a ton of great things coming up in the Midday Show today that's going to help us make it to the end of our Monday workday. Thanks, you guys, for hanging out with me today.

0: Thank you so much for having lunch with us today here at the Midday Cafe. I'm Mama T, your host, and so far we've served up a lot of great specials, and I hope that you've enjoyed it so far. But you guys know that in the middle of our lunch hour, every single weekday, we talk sports. And if you're a sports fan, then you've come to the right place for lunch. If you'll drag your chair over here to our table, you can join in the conversation. We're going to check in real quickly with local news and weather, but our friends from Texas State Network are here. They're going to have lunch with us today, as always, and then we'll get a full sports report around Texas, and then Bonus Billy will join me, and we'll have SOS. That's a segment that we call Sports and Other Stuff. It's brought to you each weekday by Triple G Plumbing over in Mineola. We're so thankful that they want to join us for lunch every day to talk a little sports. So I'm glad you're here today. I hope you're enjoying your noon hour. Stay tuned to more coming up in our sports talk time here in the Midday Cafe.
1: 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City of Longview explores options for abandoned city properties. The Henderson County District Attorney's Office will no longer take cases from the Trinidad Police Department. The 48th annual Hay Show is scheduled for 6 p.m. September 28th at the Winsboro Civic Center. It includes a free barbecue dinner and auction. This is Cheyenne Palmer with your local news report from the Butler 7 Media Newsroom.
0: 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Now, here is your Monday weather forecast.
2: Here's your updated forecast on the B. A heat advisory continues. Daytime highs approaching 105 this afternoon. Under sunny skies, southwest winds around 5 miles per hour. I'm meteorologist Paul Trombley in the Butler 7 Media Newsroom. Currently, it's 96 degrees.
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4: I'm Jet Nelson with TSN Sports. The Dallas Cowboys make a big addition on defense. The Houston Astros look to bounce back against the Angels. And Scottie Scheffler won the St. Jude Championship. Details coming up.
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8: In case you haven't heard already, a future Hall of Famer is coming home. Two-time Super Bowl champion, seven-time All-Pro, eight-time Pro Bowler, and playing the outside linebacker position with 138.5 sacks to his name, DeSoto's own Von Miller will be coming to play with a star on the side of his helmet this season. The 37-year-old has most recently played in the division with the Washington Commanders last year. Before that, the Buffalo Bills for two seasons, the Rams for one, and the Broncos for 10. Miller had teased throughout the offseason his desire to want to play for Jerry Jones and the Cowboys, and those talks heated up in the past days. Miller is joining a revamped Cowboys defense headed by defensive coordinator Christian Parker with some new additions. Last year for the Commanders, Miller recorded 9 sacks. He claims he can still get 8 off the couch. He'll join the team shortly, and it is unknown if he'll participate in any upcoming preseason games. Kevin Walker, TSN Sports.
4: The Houston Astros came from behind after an early deficit from the Seattle Mariners last night, but never found the lead as the Astros fell by a final score of 3-2. Seattle got on the board in the first and third innings with a solo homer and RBI single for a two-run lead. Jeremy Peña would cut that lead in half with a solo homer in the fourth. Kyle Raleigh would put another ball over the fence for the Mariners in the sixth, but then Nick Allen had an answer for the Astros.
9: And Allen cranks it deep to left, and you can kiss it goodbye. To the back of the Landry's Crawford boxes for Nick Allen's second home run of the year. It's 3-2 Seattle.
4: Neither team would score again over the next three innings as the Mariners took the series 2-1. Now the Astros will continue their homestand against another divisional foe in the AL West, the Los Angeles Angels. The Halos have struggled for most of the year but have found a bright spot with three wins out of their last five games. First pitch between LA and Houston is set for 7:10 tonight. Lastly, Dallas native and University of Texas grad Scottie Scheffler celebrates his 21st PGA Tour title with yesterday's win at the St. Jude Championship. Scottie didn't have the best start in Memphis with a finish at 17th after round one, but he took over from that point on with an 8-stroke lead by the end of the fourth round. Afterward, Scheffler spoke on how he actually didn't prepare extensively, but simply honed his skills.
10: You know, and I didn't really feel like I needed to be on the range hitting balls. I just went out and played pretty much all weekend. And, I didn't really spend much time practicing. I was just getting out, playing, competing, and I played well. And, I felt like a good week was coming, and it was nice to come in here feeling like I'm playing well and to show up and kind of do it.
4: Scottie will bring $3.6 million back home in earnings from the win and look forward to the BMW Championship this weekend, where he is last year's winner. I'm Jet Nelson with TSN Sports.
0: Hey, Jet, happy Monday and welcome into the broadcast. Thank you so much for helping us kick off SOS. I appreciate you and TSN, of course. And now Bonus Billy joins me. Hey, Bonus, happy Monday.
11: How was your weekend? You must have had a good weekend. Y'all have grandkids around this weekend?
12: We did. We had some surprise visits that we weren't expecting, which is always very nice. So I think we had 12 or 13 of our grandkids there on Saturday, of our 23. So.
11: You and Jerry were grandkid heaven, huh?
12: Yeah, it's a nice one. And those were some out-of-towners that showed up and that we don't ever get, that we don't get to see very often. So that was exciting. That was exciting.
11: I got you. Well, I spent my weekend taking care of my wife.
12: How's she doing?
11: Well, after the very first initial day, which was Thursday, she was in a lot of, she hurt a lot. But then again, he told her that the rotator cuff she had was torn pretty bad, and they had to go in to fix it. He took care of some other things that she had. Now, today, she's doing a lot better.
12: Good.
11: She's not near as, like Friday morning, she had to wake me up at 4 in the morning to change something, then I got to go back to bed, but that's just part of doing what I do. But right now, I haven't gotten woken up for any reason, so far, so good. We'll have to wait and see. She's got a rehab today that she goes to do an evaluation to see what she can do. And then she goes to rehab two or three times a week, and she has an exercise she has to do at home. But other than that, it was just sitting home watching football and baseball. I will tell you this. I did watch history on Saturday, though.
12: What was that?
11: On Saturday in the Cardinal Cub game, I think his name was Joseph Baez. Let me back up and make sure I'm telling you right. Joshua Boaz, who was called up from their minor league system, on the very first pitch he sees Saturday, hits a home run.
12: Oh,
11: the next time up, he hits a 3-2 pitch over the left field wall. The next time up, he hits a home run over the right field wall.
12: Stop.
11: So in his first three bats
12: in the
11: major leagues, all three are home runs.
12: They kept pitching to him, and he was taking his opportunities.
11: Yesterday went 0-for-4, but on Saturday he hit three straight home runs. That has never happened in Major League Baseball, where a baseball player hits a home run in his first three times at bat.
12: He was trying to get some attention, kind of like that kid for Dallas Cowboys, Cameron Brown. Is that his name? You know, he was undrafted. He tried to show out Saturday night a little bit. So I guess if you get an opportunity to get called up to the bigs, you better get some. You better do something to get some attention.
11: And not only that, but he didn't even have his own stuff. He got called up so quick, He had to borrow cleats. He had to borrow a bat. He had to borrow batting gloves. He was borrowing stuff from his teammates.
12: Bless his, well, that's great. That's so a great story.
11: It was cool watching. We ended up beating the Cubs 2 out of 3, which made my day. Anyways, there are 12 days till Friday night football in Texas. And I will just tell you this. Volleyball will take a night off. They had a bunch of tournaments this weekend. I want to congratulate the Lindale Lady Eagle Volleyball. I guess they're called Eagles. They're not Eaglets, are they? Aren't they Eagles?
12: They're Lady Eagles. Eagles. Mm-hmm.
11: The Lady Eagles won the TISD, Tyler Independent School District Volleyball Tournament this past weekend. They won the thing. So that's pretty good. I want to congratulate the Lindale Lady Eagles on that. Now, this Thursday and Friday will be the last weekend from anywhere from 2A to 6A. All scrimmages will be over this Friday and Saturday, Thursday and Friday. I don't think they have any on Saturday. There may be. I just don't know any about it. I think most of them are going to be Thursday and Friday. But all the scrimmages will end this weekend. And then on the next, then on the 29th, let me back up. On the 27th to 28th, because that's Thursday and Friday, it'll start for real. We have our very first game on Thursday the 27th, and then the next day, which is 12 days after that, will be our first Friday night football game. So we're looking forward to that. 1 week from tonight, mark your calendars, 1 week from tonight, August 24th, we'll have our first locker room show. That takes place. It'll be Mick Conrad, the roving reporter Scott Myers, myself. David Barber's fixing to have surgery on his shoulder, so I don't know whether David will be with us or not. Hopefully so, but he should be with us in the future. But I don't know whether David will make the first show or not. Hopefully he can. David's going to be in a sling like my wife's going to be in a sling because he's got surgery coming up. We want to wish David well on his shoulder surgery. But anyways, we'll be talking about the first week's games, making our predictions on them, and talking about what happened last year. And so we're going to be teaming up this year with the Jalapeno Tree here in Mineola that will be feeding us this year. So I'm excited about that. All right. Pigskin preview this afternoon, Mama T. You want to tell them about it?
12: So today at 5:15, it will be all about the Hawkins Hawks. I know we have a lot of listeners from that area, so tune in and
11: sit
12: down if you might want to. Sit down for this one. No, tune in at 5:15 as C-Red speaks with Coach Kelly. Bill Kelly is the AD over there, and we'll be talking to him about his program. He's a fairly new one, 2 or 3 years, I think, that he's been here. But we'll talk to him about his program last year and look forward to this year. And we want to thank Richie's Grill and Cafe for sponsoring that. And tune in tomorrow at 5:15, and it'll be all about Winona. So Hawkins is up to bat today. In the hole is Winona. They're on deck.
11: You know what we know about Richie's Grill and Cafe?
12: What do we know about Richie's Grill and Cafe?
11: What's it home to, Mama?
12: They are home to Mama T's favorite bacon.
11: Mama T's bacon. That's what Richie's is known for. All right. Previewing the Hawkins Hawks. Head coach is Bill Kelly. Spent 7 seasons as a defensive coordinator at Anderson Shiro High School. And I'm not really sure where that is. Somewhere in Texas, obviously, but I just don't know where it is in Texas. Coached at Athens, Palestine, and Westwood. Hawkins classification is 2A Division I. Their colors are blue and white. Reminds me of the Colts, Mama T. Stadium is Lawrence Field. And I started to look that up, why they call that Lawrence Field. I'm sure they're honoring somebody. I just don't know who that is, but it's called Lawrence Field. The record last year was 5-5, did not make the playoffs. Some of their key losses are Gavin Smith and Braylon Givens. Their rivals, obviously, the biggest rival they have is Big Sandy. That's the biggest rival they have. Now, they talk about Harmony and some others, but their biggest rivalry is their crosstown rival. And I say crosstown because the towns are 8 miles apart. These guys grow up with each other. They go fishing together and do all kinds of stuff together. But their rival is the Big Sandy Wildcats. Their first game will be August 28th, against Elysian Fields, who last year went 7-4 and made the playoffs. So So this is not this first game is not going to be something to sneeze at. They're going Legion Fields has a pretty competitive team. They're not bad. Tomorrow, as you said before, we'll be looking at the Winona Wildcats. They've got I wouldn't say he's a new coach. He's been there a little while. He had been there. He used to be at Robert E. Lee, but they have a new coach over at Winona. As a matter of fact, they scrimmaged Mineola Friday night.
12: Oh.
11: They had a scrimmage against them. Okay, let's preview the non-district schedule of the Lone Oak Buffaloes. We're going to look at their non-district schedule. And not only that, but I'm going to tell you something about each one of these teams as I go through. I think that would be interesting to know. They start off Friday 28th, August 28th, at Commerce. Commerce last year went 9-3 and went to the playoffs and did really well. September the 4th, they'll host Scurry Rossner. And as Larry Smith used to say, he called that the disease, Scurry Rossner. Friday, September the, would be the 4th, would be, unfortunately, I didn't write the school down. I wrote that they were 4-7, 4-1 in district. But I didn't write the school down. But September the 10th, they're going to take on Winsboro. They're going to be at Winsboro, and they were 9-3. So the fact that Lone Oak's going to be playing Winsboro tells me a lot. That'll be a really good ball game. That'll be a pretty tough ball game. They'll be at Winsboro, but it'll be a good one. And then September the 18th, they end their non-district season against Mineola. They will host Mineola. Mineola last year, unfortunately, went 4-6, did not make the playoffs. Tomorrow, we're going to look at the non-district schedule of the Harmony Eagles. Fly, Eagles, fly. All right. For you Cowboy fans, you ought to be happy today. You signed Von Miller.
12: Yep.
11: Now, before you go crazy and say, what do we want that old guy for? Let me tell you, Von Miller's got some treads. He's got a little bit of tread on his tires. He ain't that bad yet. He'll give you some pass rush. If you don't want him, you can send him up north to the Colts. We'll take him. We'll gladly take him. But he's not bad. He's a pretty good ball player. Still a good ball player. Probably a lot better than Aaron Rodgers. He's still playing in his early 40s. Okay, NFL preseason games. Here are the scores from this weekend. Colts and Patriots tied 13-13. I just don't understand how you tie in a game. Of course, I guess it's preseason. I guess it really doesn't matter. The Bengals defeat the Lions 16-14. Steelers all over the Packers 28-7. I guess you could say Mike McCarthy got back at his old team, Mama T, beat them 28-7. Chargers defeat the Texans 27-7. You Texas fans, do not worry about these preseason games. Let me tell you, the last time my Colts went 0-4, they won the Super Bowl. So don't worry about it. The Cardinals defeated the Raiders 27-14. Titans over the 49ers 19-13. The Bucks defeated the Jets 24-16. The Redskins, yes, I call them the Redskins. I refuse to call them the Commanders. The Redskins 20, the Dolphins 7. Broncos 24-7 over the Falcons. Vikings over the Giants 13-10. Let me tell you something funny about that. There was a video, YouTube video, that went out this weekend right after that game. Apparently Jackson Dart had a birthday, I don't know, Friday or Saturday, somewhere in the general area. And this guy from the Miami Hurricanes gave Dart a present. Inside the bag, he pulls out this Miami of Florida jersey that had Dart's number and his name on the back of it. And the reason being is that's who had put Ole Miss out in the Fiesta Bowl. And it was actually a Fiesta Bowl jersey. It was an official jersey. It was funny. The Bills defeated the Panthers 29-14. The Bears over the I can't even read that. Bears, well, I'm going to skip that because I can't even read it. Jaguars defeated Saints 24-20. Rams over the Chiefs 20-12. Ravens over the Eagles 24-7. And the Dallas Cowboys defeat the Seattle Seahawks 17-7 Saturday night.
12: Did you watch it?
11: I watched half of it, then I went and listened to a band.
12: No.
11: I listened to half of it, and I went to one of the local, well, it's Manny's. I went to Manny's, and they had the Tuxedo Cats, and I wanted to go listen to a band. I'd been in the house all day, and I was ready to get out. So I went and did that. They had the game. I imagine they have the game on. But you know what was really strange about that? if it wasn't for the local stations in Tyler, I wouldn't have seen the game. They didn't have it on. They had it. I think it was a Fox network. I guess they had it on. But they had it blocked out. They had it blocked out locally. Well, I was surprised at that. Major League Baseball again, as I mentioned, Josh Boas of the Cardinals made history by hitting 3 home runs Saturday game in his first 3 times at bat. All right, we have a business salute, Mama T, for Monday, August 17th, and I'm going to give you this place. And I guarantee you can tell me where it is. Out in Lake Fork in Albertville.
12: Jamie's Restaurant.
11: Jamie's Restaurant. Jamie and crew serve good old-fashioned USD steak, seafood, and lots of country cooking, as Mama T calls it, comfort food. They start breakfast at 6 a.m., which means it has already started. They do daily specials each day, home to My Oh My the Pie. And let me just tell you, the chocolate icebox pie, me and Cheyenne will definitely vouch for that one. It's a good one. Let's see. They sponsor the KMU Wednesday Birthday Club. So we salute Jamie's Restaurant at Lake Fork in Alva. Matter of fact, we'll be out there in a tournament in about a month enjoying some of that food. Reel in at Jamie's Restaurant, reel in some good food. I don't think we had any jokes come in over the weekend, so I'm going to say it again. If you have a good joke that you would like me to use on SOS, send it into the gas supply text line. If I think it's good enough, I will use it the next day and give you props for it. Here is your joke of the day. You ready? It's a good one for Monday.
12: Okay, good.
11: What kind of music do bubbles hate?
12: Bubbles?
11: Yep.
12: Pop music.
11: Pop music.
12: That was a good one.
0: Okay, so I was able to get a joke today, so hopefully you guys enjoyed it. SOS, sports and other stuff, we did each weekday here in the middle of our noon hour, in the middle of our midday cafe, right here on 95.1 KWJP. Now let's get back to the midday show. Thanks for tuning in, you guys.
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I'm Mama T, serving up all your favorites here on 95.1 The Bee. 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

0: 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Now, here is your Monday weather forecast. Well, hello. Thank you for tuning in. 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I'll be here with you on the radio the until 6 o'clock. Buzzing with you
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2: TSN headlines. Protests and lawsuits are mounting over the Big Bend border wall project in far west Texas. The Trump administration awarded $46 billion to build 200 miles of border wall, mostly just outside of Big Bend National Park. The Austin Independent School District has received a B rating from the state. However, two of their middle schools were tagged with an F for the fifth year in a row. That opens the AISD to take over from the Texas Education Agency. Mexican cartels shifting gears. Instead of smuggling drugs north, they're growing concerns about the cartels paying truckers to smuggle fuel south. The DPS says the scam is making them $20 billion a year. Senator John Cornyn has announced hundreds and thousands of dollars for Kaufman County to hire more prosecutors. These prosecutors will specially investigate fraud as well as drug and human trafficking and other crimes. Crews have a pair of wildfires mostly under control in the Texas Panhandle and Rolling Plains. With your Texas News headlines, I'm Campbell Reed.
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Hey, everybody, welcome in to the 1 o'clock hour. And let me say happy afternoon. Yes, we can finally say afternoon. We made it through the morning time. I hope you had a great morning and a great lunch hour. Now, here we are working our way through this afternoon part of our work day. I'm Mama T, and I'm so proud you're tuned in with me. Now, you guys know that in the 1 o'clock hour every day, we take a look at a couple of one-hit wonders. So that's coming up this hour. And of course, we will have a lot of songs that are definitely not one-hit wonders. We'll take a look at our community calendar. We will also talk about some things that are going on around East Texas. So be sure to stay tuned with us in this 1 o'clock hour. I'm so glad you're here with me, and well, I hope your day's going great.

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1: 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They're located 22781 Highway 64 in Canton. 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

Welcome back into the 1 o'clock hour here on the Midday Show. I'm Mama T. Man, am I glad you're here with me. We have so much fun in this hour. It's basically because we go kind of back in our minds, back in history, and talk about one-hit wonders. And this next song was released in 1994. What's Up by Four Non-Blondes is one of those songs that kind of worms its way into your music taste with ease. Four Non-Blondes was founded by Third Eye Blind frontman Stephen Jenkins and vocalist Linda Perry. And of course, Linda Perry would perform lead on What's Up and provided that legendary, funky kind of bravado sound. I really like this song. It's such a perfect touch on a neo-psychedelic arrangement. Is that a good way to put it? Now, Four Non-Blondes' album, Bigger, Better, Faster, More, wasn't great. But What's Up remains a critical song embedded in a lot of people's track lists, for sure. A lot of people will have this song in their playlist. It peaked at number 14 on the Hot 100 before winning an MTV Music Award, a Video Music Award, for Best Alternative Rock Video. So if you like 90s music, listen up, because this next one here, one-hit wonder, was from 1994. Here's Four Non-Blondes and What's Up.

0: 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City of Longview explores options for abandoned city properties. The Henderson County District Attorney's Office will no longer take cases from the Trinidad Police Department. The 48th annual Hay Show is scheduled for 6 p.m. September 28th at the Winsboro Civic Center. It includes a free barbecue dinner and auction. This is Cheyenne Falmer with your local news report from the Butler 7 Media Newsroom.
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2: Here's your updated forecast on the B. A heat advisory continues. An extreme heat warning begins at noon tomorrow. High of 105 this afternoon under clear skies, southwest winds around 5 miles per hour. I'm meteorologist Paul Trombley in the Butler 7 Media Newsroom. Right now, it's 102 degrees.
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The music's hot, the tea's cold, and the workday is flying by. 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

Welcome into the 1 o'clock hour. I'm Mama T, and well, in this hour, you know, we take a look at one-hit wonders. We talk about the artist and the song. It's always a fun thing that we do because we bring up songs that maybe you hadn't thought about in a while. Well, this next song, I'm sure you have thought about it. I'm sure you can hear it in your head as soon as I say it. And it's the only instrumental track that I put on our one-hit wonder list. It's the only hit song by some surf rockers out of California called The Safaris. Yep, it was a defining catalyst in that genre, for sure. Released only a few months before the Beach Boys would unveil their first ever number one hit. And what was that? Surfin' USA, of course. Wipeout is a pretty legendary song. It's legendary for helping get the language of surfing out of Southern California and into the mainstream. Wipeout peaked at number two on the Hot 100 and became crucial in making, how do you want to say that, reverb-heavy guitar arrangements a prominent flavor in that genre. Yeah, everybody loved the guitar after this, the electric guitar, I guess, with a little reverb attached to it. So, yes, as I said, this is the only instrumental track that I put on our one-hit wonder list, but I thought it would be good for this afternoon. Here's The Safaris.

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0: Well, happy Monday, everybody, and welcome into the broadcast. You guys are listening to Tea on the Bee. It's the midday show here on 95.1. I'm Mama T, of course. I hope that you all had a great weekend, made some good old memories, and are ready to get this work week started. I'll be here with you until 6 o'clock this afternoon. And of course, me and you, we're going to work together to get this work week started and moving in the right direction. One of the good things that will help us make our way through this Monday is knowing that at 5:15 this afternoon, we'll have another Pigskin preview. That's right, this week we continue on with our best of East Texas high school football coverage every weekday at 5:15 during our drive at 5. We'll have another Pigskin preview. Conrad Barr, who is our sports director, we call him C-Rad, he has sat down with 22 different coaches during the offseason, talked about their football programs to come this year, and today it will be all about the Hawkins Hawks. I know that we have a lot of listeners from the Hawkins area, so guys, your day is today, and we want to give a big shout-out to our friends at Richie's Grill and Cafe for sponsoring today's Pigskin Preview. Always good community partners ready to team up with us to bring you coverage of the Hawks. So, Hawkins Hawks, you're on tap today for our Pigskin Preview, and Winona, you're in the hole. That's right, you're on deck. Winona will be tomorrow, Canton will be Wednesday, Gladewater will be Thursday, and Big Sandy will be Friday. That's how this week's Pigskin Previews are shaping up, and we will be going all the way up until, I guess, the 28th, which will be our first football game. So we still have several more to go. If you've missed your school's Pigskin Preview, check that out on KMU Sports on Facebook. You should be able to see it and listen to it there if you missed it when we played it live on the radio. I'm Mama T, and I thank you so very much for tuning in to the Midday Show on this Monday. I hope that your day is off and your week is off and moving in the right direction. Stay tuned, because I still have a ton of great things coming up in the Midday Show today that's going to help us make it to the end of our Monday workday. Thanks, you guys, for hanging out with me today.
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2: Here's your updated forecast on the B. A heat advisory remains in effect. An extreme heat warning begins at noon tomorrow. High of 105 this afternoon under sunny skies, southwest winds around 5 miles per hour. I'm meteorologist Paul Trombley in the Butler 7 Media Newsroom. Currently, it's 100 degrees.
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1: TSN headlines. Protests and lawsuits are mounting over the Big Bend border wall project in far west Texas. The Trump administration awarded $46 billion to build 200 miles of border wall, mostly just outside of Big Bend National Park. The Austin Independent School District has received a B rating from the state. However, two of their middle schools were tagged with an F for the fifth year in a row. That opens the AISD to take over from the Texas Education Agency. Mexican cartels shifting gears. Instead of smuggling drugs north, they're growing concerns about the cartels paying truckers to smuggle fuel south. The DPS says the scam is making them $20 billion a year. Senator John Cornyn has announced hundreds and thousands of dollars for Kaufman County to hire more prosecutors. These prosecutors will specially investigate fraud as well as drug and human trafficking and other crimes. Crews have a pair of wildfires mostly under control in the Texas Panhandle and Rolling Plains. With your Texas News headlines, I'm Campbell Reed.
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Thank you so much for tuning in. I'm Mama T, and you're listening to The Midday Show here on 95.1 The B. Middays with Mama T. Thanks for being here with me, because who needs coffee to get you through the middle of your day when you can have tea? I'm going to do my very best to keep you awake and alert and being positive and productive today in the middle of your day. So hang out with me. We've got some great classic hits to help you do just that. We've got some tips on how to live a happy and healthy life. And we're going to have lots of fun and games and prizes. So it's a win-win, right? Stay tuned with me right here on 95.1 The B. I'm Mama T. I'll be on the air with you till 6 o'clock this evening.

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Well, happy Monday, everybody, and welcome into the broadcast. You guys are listening to Tea on the Bee. It's the midday show here on 95.1. I'm Mama T, of course. I hope that you all had a great weekend, made some good old memories, and are ready to get this work week started. I'll be here with you until 6 o'clock this afternoon. And of course, me and you, we're going to work together to get this work week started and moving in the right direction. One of the good things that will help us make our way through this Monday is knowing that at 5:15 this afternoon, we'll have another Pigskin Preview. That's right, this week we continue on with our best of East Texas high school football coverage every weekday at 5:15 during our drive at 5. We'll have another Pigskin Preview. Conrad Barr, who is our sports director, we call him C-Rad, he has sat down with 22 different coaches during the offseason, talked about their football programs to come this year, and today it will be all about the Hawkins Hawks. I know that we have a lot of listeners from the Hawkins area, so guys, your day is today, and we want to give a big shout-out to our friends at Richie's Grill and Cafe for sponsoring today's Pigskin Preview. Always good community partners ready to team up with us to bring you coverage of the Hawks. So, Hawkins Hawks, you're on tap today for our Pigskin Preview, and Winona, you're in the hole. That's right, you're on deck. Winona will be tomorrow, Canton will be Wednesday, Gladewater will be Thursday, and Big Sandy will be Friday. That's how this week's Pigskin Previews are shaping up, and we will be going all the way up until, I guess, the 28th, which will be our first football game. So we still have several more to go. If you've missed your school's Pigskin Preview, check that out on KMOOS Sports on Facebook. You should be able to see it and listen to it there if you missed it when we played it live on the radio. I'm Mama T, and I thank you so very much for tuning in to the Midday Show on this Monday. I hope that your day is off and your week is off and moving in the right direction. Stay tuned, because I still have a ton of great things coming up in the Midday Show today that's going to help us make it to the end of our Monday workday. Thanks, you guys, for hanging out with me today.

0: 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City of Longview explores options for abandoned city properties. The Henderson County District Attorney's Office will no longer take cases from the Trinidad Police Department. The 48th annual Hay Show is scheduled for 6 p.m. September 28th at the Winsboro Civic Center. It includes a free barbecue dinner and auction. 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
2: Here's your updated forecast on the B. A heat advisory remains in effect. An extreme heat warning begins at noon tomorrow. High of 105 this afternoon. Under sunny skies, southwest winds around 5 miles per hour. I'm meteorologist Paul Trombley in the Butler 7 Media Newsroom. Right now, it's 102 degrees.
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Now that was a bona fide bee sing-along song. And you know the rules around here on the Midday Show, right? You don't have to sing good, but you do have to sing loud. So when a song like that comes on, I sure hope you were singing with me. I'm Mama T, and if you know me, you know I was singing pretty loud, and you also know it wasn't very good. Let's try to do better on this one.

Hello, everybody. Thank you so much for tuning in to the Midday Show here on 95.1 The Bee. I'm Mama T, and I'm glad you're tuned in with me. I hope your day is going good. And listen, I want to talk real quickly to our nonprofit organizations in the area. 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Right now, our sponsor is Hefner Group Insurance. 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I'm sure we'll take a look at our community calendar a couple of times today and tell you what we've got going on here in East Texas.

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Thanks for tuning in. You're listening to Tea on the B. It's the midday show. I'm Mama T, and I wanted to remind you about our gas and supply text line. 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And that number is 903-569-1999. 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Text me. 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
1: Here's your updated forecast on the B. A heat advisory remains in effect. An extreme heat warning begins at noon tomorrow. 104 this afternoon, under sunny skies, southerly winds, 5 to 10 miles per hour. I'm meteorologist Paul Trombley in the Butler 7 Media Newsroom. Currently 102.
0: Well, hello. Thank you for tuning in. 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I'll be here with you on the radio until 6 o'clock. 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
1: TSN headlines. Protests and lawsuits are mounting over the Big Bend border wall project in far west Texas. The Trump administration awarded $46 billion to build 200 miles of border wall, mostly just outside of Big Bend National Park. The Austin Independent School District has received a B rating from the state. However, two of their middle schools were tagged with an F for the fifth year in a row. That opens the AISD to take over from the Texas Education Agency. Mexican cartels shifting gears. Instead of smuggling drugs north, they're growing concerns about the cartels paying truckers to smuggle fuel south. The DPS says the scam is making them $20 billion a year. Senator John Cornyn has announced hundreds and thousands of dollars for Kaufman County to hire more prosecutors. These prosecutors will specially investigate fraud as well as drug and human trafficking and other crimes. Crews have a pair of wildfires mostly under control in the Texas Panhandle and Rolling Plains. With your Texas News headlines, I'm Campbell Reed.
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Everybody, thanks for tuning in to the Midday Show. I'm Mama T, your host, and welcome in to the 3 o'clock hour. That's right. I said 3 o'clock. Ooh, we are working our way right on through this work day, and I hope that your day is going well. Be sure to stay tuned for this hour and the 3 o'clock hour each weekday. We have our favorite social media posts that we talk about. We take a look at our community calendar. We'll talk about the contest that's going on and all the games and stuff that are going on around East Texas. So it's going to be a good hour. Hang out with me, and I'll see if I can't keep you motivated and positive and productive in this 3 o'clock hour of your work day. I'm Mama T. I'm so glad you're spending some of your day with me. Stay tuned.

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Well, happy Monday, everybody, and welcome into the broadcast. You guys are listening to Tea on the Bee. It's the midday show here on 95.1. I'm Mama T, of course. I hope that you all had a great weekend, made some good old memories, and are ready to get this work week started. I'll be here with you until 6 o'clock this afternoon. And of course, me and you, we're going to work together to get this work week started and moving in the right direction. One of the good things that will help us make our way through this Monday is knowing that at 5:15 this afternoon, we'll have another Pigskin Preview. That's right, this week we continue on with our best of East Texas high school football coverage every weekday at 5:15 during our drive at 5. We'll have another Pigskin Preview. Conrad Barr, who is our sports director, we call him C-Rad, he has sat down with 22 different coaches during the offseason, talked about their football programs to come this year, and today it will be all about the Hawkins Hawks. I know that we have a lot of listeners from the Hawkins area, so guys, your day is today, and we want to give a big shout-out to our friends at Richie's Grill and Cafe for sponsoring today's Pigskin Preview. Always good community partners ready to team up with us to bring you coverage of the Hawks. So, Hawkins Hawks, you're on tap today for our Pigskin Preview, and Winona, you're in the hole. That's right, you're on deck. Winona will be tomorrow, Canton will be Wednesday, Gladewater will be Thursday, and Big Sandy will be Friday. That's how this week's Pigskin Previews are shaping up, and we will be going all the way up until I guess the 28th, which will be our first football game. So we still have several more to go. If you've missed your school's Pigskin Preview, check that out on KMU Sports on Facebook. You should be able to see it and listen to it there if you missed it when we played it live on the radio. I'm Mama T, and I thank you so very much for tuning in to the Midday Show on this Monday. I hope that your day is off and your week is off and moving in the right direction. Stay tuned, because I still have a ton of great things coming up in the Midday Show today that's going to help us make it to the end of our Monday workday. Thanks, you guys, for hanging out with me today.

0: 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City of Longview explores options for abandoned city properties. The Henderson County District Attorney's Office will no longer take cases from the Trinidad Police Department. The 48th annual Hay Show is scheduled for 6 p.m. September 28th at the Winsboro Civic Center. It includes a free barbecue dinner and auction. 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
2: Here's your updated forecast on the B. A heat advisory remains in effect. An extreme heat warning begins at noon tomorrow. 104 this afternoon, under sunny skies, southerly winds, 5 to 10 miles per hour. I'm meteorologist Paul Trombley in the Butler 7 Media Newsroom. 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

0: Hey, you guys, happy Monday. Welcome into the 3 o'clock hour. And well, you know, every day in this hour, or every weekday anyway, in this 3 o'clock hour, I pick my favorite social media post of the day. More often than not, it's jokes, but sometimes every once in a while, something will hit me and I'll think, oh, I want my listeners to hear that. And that's what happened today. And it's kind of on the serious side, but I think it's definitely something that maybe you need to hear. Here is Mama T's social media post of the day.
1: 8 rules of life. Number 1, ignore them. 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Never ruin a good day by thinking about a bad yesterday. Number 3, give it time. Time heals everything. Number 4, don't compare. The only person you should try to beat is the person you were yesterday. Number 5, stay calm. It's okay not to have everything figured out. You know that in time, you'll get there. Number 6, change the plan. If the plan doesn't work, change the plan, but never the goal. Number 7, it's on you. Only you are in charge of your happiness. Number 8, smile. Life is short. Enjoy it while you can.

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Hello, everybody. Thank you so much for tuning in to the Midday Show here on 95.1 The Bee. I'm Mama T. And I'm glad you're tuned in with me. I hope your day's going good. 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I'm sure we'll take a look at our community calendar a couple of times today and tell you what we've got going on here in East Texas.

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1: Here's your updated forecast on the B. A heat advisory remains in effect. An extreme heat warning begins at noon tomorrow. 104 this afternoon, under sunny skies, southerly winds, 5 to 10 miles per hour. I'm meteorologist Paul Trombley in the Butler 7 Media Newsroom. 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
0: Well, hello. Thank you for tuning in. 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I'll be here with you on the radio until 6 o'clock. 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
2: TSN headlines. Protests and lawsuits are mounting over the Big Bend border wall project in far west Texas. The Trump administration awarded $46 billion to build 200 miles of border wall, mostly just outside of Big Bend National Park. The Austin Independent School District has received a B rating from the state. However, two of their middle schools were tagged with an F for the fifth year in a row. That opens the AISD to take over from the Texas Education Agency. Mexican cartels shifting gears. Instead of smuggling drugs north, they're growing concerns about the cartels paying truckers to smuggle fuel south. The DPS says the scam is making them $20 billion a year. Senator John Cornyn has announced hundreds and thousands of dollars for Kaufman County to hire more prosecutors. These prosecutors will specially investigate fraud as well as drug and human trafficking and other crimes. Crews have a pair of wildfires mostly under control in the Texas Panhandle and Rolling Plains. With your Texas News headlines, I'm Campbell Reed.
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Well, hello. Thank you so much for tuning in. I'm Mama T, and you're listening to The Midday Show here on 95.1 The B. Middays with Mama T. Thanks for being here with me, because who needs coffee to get you through the middle of your day when you can have tea? I'm going to do my very best to keep you awake and alert and being positive and productive today in the middle of your day. So hang out with me. We've got some great classic hits to help you do just that. We've got some tips on how to live a happy and healthy life. And we're going to have lots of fun and games and prizes. So it's a win-win, right? Stay tuned with me right here on 95.1 The B. I'm Mama T. I'll be on the air with you till 6 o'clock this evening.

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Well, happy Monday, everybody, and welcome into the broadcast. You guys are listening to Tea on the Bee. It's the midday show here on 95.1. I'm Mama Tea, of course. I hope that you all had a great weekend, made some good old memories, and are ready to get this work week started. I'll be here with you until 6 o'clock this afternoon. And of course, me and you, we're going to work together to get this work week started and moving in the right direction. One of the good things that will help us make our way through this Monday is knowing that at 5:15 this afternoon, we'll have another Pigskin Preview. That's right, this week we continue on with our best of East Texas high school football coverage every weekday at 5:15 during our drive at 5. We'll have another Pigskin Preview. Conrad Barr, who is our sports director, we call him C-Rad, he has sat down with 22 different coaches during the offseason, talked about their football programs to come this year, and today it will be all about the Hawkins Hawks. I know that we have a lot of listeners from the Hawkins area, so guys, your day is today, and we want to give a big shout-out to our friends at Richie's Grill and Cafe for sponsoring today's Pigskin Preview. 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So, Hawkins Hawks, you're on tap today for our Pigskin Preview, and Winona, you're in the hole. That's right, you're on deck. Winona will be tomorrow, Canton will be Wednesday, Gladewater will be Thursday, and Big Sandy will be Friday. That's how this week's Pigskin Previews are shaping up, and we will be going all the way up until I guess the 28th, which will be our first football game. So we still have several more to go. If you've missed your school's Pigskin Preview, check that out on KMU Sports on Facebook. You should be able to see it and listen to it there if you missed it when we played it live on the radio. I'm Mama T, and I thank you so very much for tuning in to the Midday Show on this Monday. I hope that your day is off and your week is off and moving in the right direction. Stay tuned, because I still have a ton of great things coming up in the Midday Show today that's going to help us make it to the end of our Monday workday. Thanks, you guys, for hanging out with me today.

0: 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City of Longview explores options for abandoned city properties. The Henderson County District Attorney's Office will no longer take cases from the Trinidad Police Department. The 48th annual Hay Show is scheduled for 6 p.m. September 28th at the Winsboro Civic Center. It includes a free barbecue dinner and auction. 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
2: Here's your updated forecast on the B. A heat advisory remains in effect. An extreme heat warning begins at noon tomorrow. 104 this afternoon, under sunny skies, southerly winds, 5 to 10 miles per hour. I'm meteorologist Paul Trombley in the Butler 7 Media Newsroom. Currently, it's 107 degrees.
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Hey guys, thanks for tuning in to the Midday Show. I'm Mama T, the host here, and every weekday we have a tip on how to live a happier and healthier life. And we try to do it in this 4 o'clock hour, just something for us to think about as we end out our work day. We want to talk about bliss. When you think about bliss, what do you think about? Peaceful or heavenly or just an idyllic life? Well, we all want to live it, breathe it. We just want to be it. Yet getting to that divine and sacred place can be challenging. That's because bliss is not a destination at the end of our journey. It is a trail that we have to walk each day. The path is clearly marked, but we must consciously look for the signs along the way. Good things are always within our reach, but we must cultivate the habit of noticing and fully expecting to find them. You can't expect miracles if you don't believe in them. Once you start paying attention, you'll find that joyful moments, big or small, are right there inside you. And if you work at recognizing them, even just a bit, they will positively impact your outlook and become a permanent part of who and what you are. As you do, your inner bliss will become a magical veil that protects you from life's storms. That is so important. Once you embrace the art of living this way, you'll find that choosing joy, even when it seems impossible, is always an option. And bliss, well, that will become your happy place to be. Today, as we talk about being thankful and grateful and looking for joy, let's find our bliss. I'm Mama T. Thanks for joining me here on the Midday Show in this late afternoon as we try to finish out our day. I'm so glad you're tuned in with me right here on 95.1 The Bee.

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1: Here's your updated forecast on the B. A heat advisory continues. An extreme heat warning begins at noon tomorrow. 78 tonight under clear skies, south winds, 5 to 10 miles per hour. I'm meteorologist Paul Trombley in the Butler 7 Media Newsroom. Currently, it's 105 degrees.
0: Well, hello. Thank you for tuning in. 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

0: PSN headlines. Protests and lawsuits are mounting over the Big Bend border wall project in far west Texas. The Trump administration awarded $46 billion to build 200 miles of border wall, mostly just outside of Big Bend National Park. The Austin Independent School District has received a B rating from the state. However, two of their middle schools were tagged with an F for the fifth year in a row. That opens the AISD to take over from the Texas Education Agency. Mexican cartels shifting gears. Instead of smuggling drugs north, they're growing concerns about the cartels paying truckers to smuggle fuel south. The DPS says the scam is making them $20 billion a year. Senator John Cornyn has announced hundreds and thousands of dollars for Kaufman County to hire more prosecutors. These prosecutors will specially investigate fraud as well as drug and human trafficking and other crimes. Crews have a pair of wildfires mostly under control in the Texas Panhandle and Rolling Plains. With your Texas News headlines, I'm Campbell Reed.
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0: I'm Conrad Barr, C-Red, and it's time for another Pigskin Preview. Today we'll be looking at the 2026 football season for the Hawkins Hawks. We'll get right into the preview after this word from Richie's Grill and Cafe.
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0: The Hawkins Hawks are under the direction of head coach Bill Cowley. They're in District 10 2A Division 1 Region 3. They return 10 starters on offense and 8 starters on defense. Last year they went 5-5 overall and 2-3 in district. I had the chance to sit down with head coach Bill Cowley. Here's my interview with the coach. All right, we got head football coach and athletic director Bill Cowley here with Hawkins High School. Coach, we appreciate you joining KMU once again for another Pigskin Preview. Is this year two or three for you?
2: This is my third year.
0: Third year. Okay, gotcha. Sorry, I had to refresh my memory there. Yeah, but Coach, Coach, appreciate you again. Always a pleasure to cover Hawkins Hawks. Coach, we do obviously have some new people that have moved into the Hawkins area, new people that have moved into KMU country as well. So if you could tell us a little bit about your coaching background. I know you've had some stops in other parts of East Texas and down in Central Texas near the College Station area. So tell us about that and tell us what we need to know about Bill Cowley.
2: Yes, sir. So I've got I started off in Athens, Texas, was there for 3 years, went out to Palestine for one, and then I was at Palestine Westwood for 2 years. Made my way down to where my wife's family's from outside College Station. I was in Anderson Shire as a defense coordinator there for 7 years. Was fortunate enough to interview and then end up in Hawkins for these last 2.5. Married, my wife and I have been married for 16 years. We've got two daughters. One's going to be a sophomore in high school. Another one's going to be a fifth grader. So having a daughter in high school is different. And, you know, it's, you know, but enjoying it. And, you know, they grow up fast. You know, it's different, you know, seeing other kids graduate and all that kind of stuff. But it's, you know, it's special getting to share these years now with having girls playing in sports now, especially at the high school level.
0: Yeah, absolutely. And some coaches have definitely said that these summers just get quicker and quicker.
2: 100%.
0: So, yes, sir. Last year, obviously, I know it wasn't the year you guys wanted, going 5-5 overall, 2-5 in district, and missing the playoffs. So tell us a little bit about last year and maybe some high points of the season, but tell us maybe some games that got away from you and maybe, you know, have circled a little bit bigger this year.
2: Yeah, you know, it's, you know, the ball is going to bounce a certain way every single game. And, you know, you try to prepare for that as much as you can. And, you know, there's definitely some games, you know, again, we had the exact same score against Union Grove that we had the year before. It was 20-21. And, you know, instead of, you know, being on offense to end the game, we had a chance to make a fourth down stop to get the ball back to our offense with about a minute left. And we missed that opportunity. And it just kind of, you know, you practice for those things. You don't know what's going to happen until that situation occurs. You know, definitely that one's going to haunt me. You know, I got a lot of respect for those guys over there, but, you know, I definitely want that one back for sure. Sure. Won't be playing them this year with our new district, but, you know, wish them all the best over there in Union Grove. But that's a big one. EF game, you know, I felt like we had a really good game plan going into that one. You know, Nunu just kind of, he had one of his nights, and, you know, there's a lot of things that, you know, you think you got somebody bottled up and a kid like that takes off on you. And then, you know, the one I wish that, you know, I really want back, and the score is very lopsided, but I feel like our kids, and it's on me and on my coaching staff to get those things corrected, but really have that Harlton game circled, because that game shouldn't have gone the way it did. And we didn't have a great outcome there, you know, whether the score being what it is, you know, definitely one that, you know, that's not Hawk brand football. Well, we definitely got to play a lot more physical and a lot more aggressive out there, and we just didn't do that night.
0: Obviously, I know we were talking about this. You got 9 coming back on offense, 10 on defense. You got to be pleased with that. Definitely in a 2A level. About some of those guys, or maybe some guys who had a really good spring or summer that you're excited about maybe taking the next step in a more leadership type role, or maybe some things that you feel like are going to be more confident or more experienced about coming in this year.
2: So we bring back the whole offensive line, which is huge. We had 4 sophomores and 1 junior last year on the offensive line. So being a year older there across the board is going to be huge. You know, I'd be remiss if I didn't talk about the piece we do lose. We do lose Braden Givens. He was a huge part of it for us offensively and defensively. You don't replace those numbers. You next man up and just try to do what you can in team mentality to make up for those numbers because he was a great player. Excited for him moving forward, playing in Sterling. Got a great quarterback coming back, you know, 4-year starter in Eli Smith. You know, I feel like we say his name a lot in every sport and, you know, really excited to have him and what he's going to do. And he's excited for his senior year, really taking on a huge leadership role in that aspect of things. You know, I've got a kid that really stepped up on the receiver and defensive side, Anthony Howard. I think he's going to do a great job for us, leading our secondary on defense and being just a piece on our offense that we're able to get the ball to. Running back wise, excited to bring back Springer Crouch. Ready for him to have a full season. He kind of gets banged up a little bit, but I think he's going to have a really good breakout senior year. On the offensive line, really excited for Joel Victorio, second year starter, started for us last year as a sophomore. I think he's going to do a lot of really good things. Defensively, I do have a big piece I got to replace in Juju. He's headed to Texarkana A&M, and I don't have another kid that size, but you know, I've got kids that can fill in and hopefully stand their ground and make some plays like he did for us on that defensive front. And you know, just excited for what this group's going to do. We're a year older, another year in off season. We've gotten stronger and definitely gotten a lot more physical and ready to get after some people.
0: All right, did you have any new additions to your football staff this year?
2: Yes, sir. So I've got a new offensive coordinator. I'm bringing over Danny Osborne. He's coming over from Alba. I've got a new basketball coach, Colton Wager, coming over, just kind of adding to the pieces we already had and just trying to make this staff stronger. Coach Shackelford, he hasn't left Hawkins, but he's coming back over to the football side. So we're excited to add him as well. And just kind of, you know, bolster the staff and get everything we can out of us. Cause at some point, you know, no matter what happens, win, lose, or draw, kids deserve all the credit. And as coaches, we're going to take the blame of any shortcomings. So trying to limit that and, you know, have guys that are, you know, confident and, you know, emotionally bought into the game and what's taking place is huge. Kids want to see us excited and we want to see them excited.
0: District wise changes quite a bit for you. Talk to us about your new district and kind of break down your schedule in non-district too. I know that changes a little bit. You do keep the Big Sandy game and the Winona game. So both your Highway 80 and Highway 14, 16 rival still on the schedule. So break down week by week what you're going to see here in your schedule.
2: So, you know, week one, we start with EF, which is an old district opponent. That's the one time we got to drive out to the Louisiana border. So I'm glad we're going not far as far east, maybe a little more northeast versus, you know, true dead east. So we start with them. Then we go to Big Sandy, which again is a big rivalry game. Poland and I joked about that, about what if we didn't play? We both knew we were playing. And then Winona, you know, I was glad Coach Moss kept that game. I thought that was, you know, A, it's close for us, and I think it's a good game. They've got a really good athletic team over there. New for us this year, we added Overton in our non-district. You know, I think it kind of attributes to what we're going to see in district. You know, they are physical, they are athletic. They're coached very well over there. So I think that's a good step moving forward to our district opponent, which we'll have week five in Cayuga. Cayuga is going to be they're going to be physical. They're a team. If you let them stay within the game and play their game, then that's where they want you. So we've got to be able to take advantage of the plays we can and just keep the ball in our hands so they can't burn the clock on us. Carlisle's picked as a district favorite. You know, rightfully so. They went three rounds last year, did a heck of a job, gave Hamilton a heck of a game in the third round. Bakers, they're kind of infamous when it comes to Carlisle, Texas, and they've done a lot over there. And so we've got to match their intensity and their physical play, and you know that gives us the best opportunity there. We slide into a bye week the next week, and then we open up with Como after the bye week, which I think that's a good game for us. You know, I think that's a good game for both teams. Honestly, I think we're sitting there. We're definitely got each other circled for, you know, for that playoff spot, and I think that's huge. Then we've got Alba the next week, and I think that's a, you know, again another good game that we've got each other circled. I think they bring back some pieces for sure. Kearns, you know, they graduate their quarterback. Unfortunately, they replace that quarterback with his brother, who's even faster. So maintaining him will be huge and not letting them beat us over the top. And, you know, we end the season with Frankston, who used to be a district opponent for Hawkins before I got here. And I know that's a big rivalry game for them, and hopefully we're playing that last week for a district championship. That's what I've got on my mind, and that's what I'm thinking about, and definitely a game I have circled at the end of the year. Gould and them do a very good job over there. A team that, everybody talks about, well, they had a big graduating class or this happened. A team that's accustomed to winning, their kids don't know any better. They're going to play just as hard. They don't want to hear that they're not as good as the teams that graduated ahead of them. They want to win just as bad as the other kids did. And, that's when something special can happen. So we don't take anybody lightly and, definitely, have that one circled and excited about that one.
0: You talked about big receiver piece, graduating, and big defensive back for you, graduating. So I know you have all five offensive linemen returning. That's, I would consider that a strength of your team. But tell us maybe some position groups or some guys that maybe need to, where maybe the Friday night lights are going to be a little bit brighter week one, two, three. So tell us some position groups that maybe you need to see really step up here going into August camp and in non-district.
2: Well, so we've got some pieces we moved around to kind of fit our personnel better. Good news is, because of all the positions we bring back, all the kids we bring back, they're not necessarily new to Friday Night Football. But I've
0: Right.
2: got a kid that's going to go from a stand-up defensive end to an outside linebacker, Marcus Clay. Really excited about what he can do. But that'll be different. I've got a kid, our other defensive end, stand-up end. We're going to put him in inside linebacker. He's just kind of a bigger, thicker kid that can, play that A gap to A gap. And I think there's a lot of things that he can do for us there. So fortunately for us, it's not necessarily new to Friday Night Football, but
0: Right.
2: it's a different timing and a different read. But
0: Okay.
2: I feel very confident in kind of what we're bringing back. And again, physicality is the name of the game for us this year. I mean, if we will just be physical, I don't, we're going to be a really hard beat.
0: All right, Coach. Hawkins community, I know they're you're going into year three. What have they meant to you since you've gotten here? And my parents have a Hawkins, Texas address, so I know how special that place is. But tell us about tell KMU country what people need to know about Hawkins, Texas in your 3 years.
2: I think Hawkins is, I figured out, pretty quick, this is a special place to be. I've enjoyed my time here. My family's grown tremendously here. We've enjoyed it. The community's behind us. They're big on supporting us from football to basketball to baseball, and on the girls' side, volleyball to basketball to softball, track, tennis, golf, you name it, they want to be involved in it and they want to be successful in it. I think that's the biggest thing. I want to put a product out on the field with the kids that are here in Hawkins that they can be proud of, they can stand behind. And I'll be the first to admit, we've had some shortcomings, and that's something I aim to fix and get right and get us back into postseason play here in football. And I felt nothing but support. Just a matter of, again, the ball bounces the way it bounces sometimes, and unfortunately, it doesn't go the way you want it to. But I'm really excited about this year. And like I said, the support is there. The community's there. They're behind the kids, and they can see what takes place when you put the effort in and you get after it.
0: Coach, anything else you got for KMU country?
2: And just that I love the support. I love y'all being here for our kids, promoting our kids, and just being a part of what we're trying to do here. And, I think that's the big part of everything. As a news station, you got to report the news and you got to report, the good, bad, and the ugly. But I really appreciate, even when things don't go well, I mean, you can always spin in a positive light. So I appreciate what y'all do for these kids and these communities out here.
0: This head football coach and athletic director Bill Cowley here. And again, going into year three here at Hawkins High School. Coach, we appreciate you. Good luck on the upcoming season, and we will see you very soon.
2: Yes, sir. Thank you.
0: All right. Thank you. The Hawkins Hawks will begin their 2026 football season on the road versus the Elysian Fields Yellow Jackets. I want to thank head coach Bill Cowley for taking time to sit down with us for this preview. I also want to thank Richie's Grill and Cafe for sponsoring this Hawkins Pigskin preview. Tomorrow, we will begin our next Pigskin preview with the 2026 football season for the Winona Wildcats, brought to you by Old Soul Vintage and Antiques. I'm Conrad Barr, C-Red, and you've been listening to the Butler 7 Media Pigskin preview for the Hawkins Hawks. Thanks for listening, and have a great evening.
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3: 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The Henderson County District Attorney's Office will no longer take cases from the Trinidad Police Department. The 48th annual Hay Show is scheduled for 6 p.m. September 28th at the Winsboro Civic Center. 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
5: Here's your updated forecast on the B. A heat advisory continues. An extreme heat warning begins at noon tomorrow. 78 tonight under clear skies, south winds 5 to 10 miles per hour. I'm meteorologist Paul Trombley in the Butler 7 Media Newsroom. Currently, it's 107 degrees.
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Now that was a bona fide bee sing-along song. And you know the rules around here on the Midday Show, right? You don't have to sing good, but you do have to sing loud. So when a song like that comes on, I sure hope you were singing with me. I'm Mama T, and if you know me, you know I was singing pretty loud, and you also know it wasn't very good. 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

0: 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With Van Sant Steel, we still believe a man's handshake is as good as his word. Now, here is your Monday weather forecast.
1: Here's your updated forecast on the B. A heat advisory continues. An extreme heat warning begins at noon tomorrow. 78 tonight under clear skies, south winds 5 to 10 miles per hour. I'm meteorologist Paul Trombley in the Butler 7 Media Newsroom. Currently, it's 107 degrees.

Well, that just about does it for me. I hope that you've had a great day. I hope you had a good work day. And if you're still at work, well, stay tuned. We've got more great music coming up for you to help you get you through your evening times. You can unwind with Smokahana. She's coming up next. I'm Mama T, the midday show host here on 95.1 The Bee, and I hope you've had a great day. Hope you've enjoyed the music we've played for you, had a little smile, a lot of fun with us. Stay tuned. We do it each weekday between 10 and 6. I'll be on the air with you here on The Bee. And as you go throughout the rest of your evening, I want you to please remember that everyone you meet is fighting a battle that you know nothing about. So please be kind. I always tell people that kindness is just love with its work boots on. Yeah, think about that for just a minute. I love all of you, and I hope you have a great evening. Stay tuned. We've got lots coming up for you here on The Bee, and I'll be back in the morning at 10. See you then.

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1: TSN headlines. Protests and lawsuits are mounting over the Big Bend border wall project in far west Texas. The Trump administration awarded $46 billion to build 200 miles of border wall, mostly just outside of Big Bend National Park. The Austin Independent School District has received a B rating from the state. However, two of their middle schools were tagged with an F for the fifth year in a row. That opens the AISD to take over from the Texas Education Agency. Mexican cartels shifting gears. Instead of smuggling drugs north, they're growing concerns about the cartels paying truckers to smuggle fuel south. The DPS says the scam is making them $20 billion a year. Senator John Cornyn has announced

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4: Here's your updated forecast on the B. A heat advisory continues. An extreme heat warning begins at noon tomorrow. 78 tonight under clear skies, south winds 5 to 10 miles per hour. I'm meteorologist Paul Trombley in the Butler 7 Media Newsroom. Right now, it's 104 degrees.

0: 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Now, here is your Monday weather forecast.
1: Here's your updated forecast on the B. A heat advisory continues. An extreme heat warning begins at noon tomorrow. 78 tonight under clear skies, south winds 5 to 10 miles per hour. I'm meteorologist Paul Trombley in the Butler 7 Media Newsroom. Right now, 102.

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1: TSN headlines. Protests and lawsuits are mounting over the Big Bend border wall project in far west Texas. The Trump administration awarded $46 billion to build 200 miles of border wall, mostly just outside of Big Bend National Park. The Austin Independent School District has received a B rating from the state. However, two of their middle schools were tagged with an F for the fifth year in a row. That opens the AISD to take over from the Texas Education Agency. Mexican cartels shifting gears. Instead of smuggling drugs north, they're growing concerns about the cartels paying truckers to smuggle fuel south. The DPS says the scam is making them $20 billion a year. Senator John Cornyn has announced hundreds and thousands of dollars for Kaufman County to hire more prosecutors. These prosecutors will specially investigate fraud as well as drug and human trafficking and other crimes. Crews have a pair of wildfires mostly under control in the Texas Panhandle and Rolling Plains. With your Texas News headlines, I'm Campbell Reed.
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